0: This Week in Music, Berlin's Terry Nunn is on our birthday list. We're going to run through that in less than 20 minutes.
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0: This Week in Music. This week in 1983, the Police had their fourth British number one album on their hands in Synchronicity. Great record. Every Breath You Take, the song that has an interesting background is on this record. Here's Andy Summers, Stuart Copeland and Sting talking about making the album.
3: We're doing Synchronicity and it was difficult. It was tense, you know.
4: I hate you.
3: We said we should get George Martin to come and produce us because he owned our studios and he was just across the valley there. And so I got the job to go and get George Martin. So I walked off in the blazing Montserrat heat. Knock on the door and he comes, I go, oh, hello, how are you? I said, oh, I just want to, you know, have a chat with you. You know, we're having some difficulty. In fact, it's like a screaming bitch fight. Oh, he says, right, yeah, I've seen that before. He said, well, let's have a cup of tea. What's going on? You know, I said, well, you know, it's a difficult part. We sort of hate each other and don't want to be together anymore. You know, he said, oh, yeah, I remember that. I've seen this, yeah. And it was like he waved his magic wand. He said, now, I think you should walk back over there. I think it's going to be all right. I went back down the valley, back up the stream, and it was all right. We got to be very polite with each other. Oh, would you like to do that? Oh, yes, of course, I'll do that. What would you like, on the fourth fret or the fifth fret? Quite amazing. It was the Martin magic, I'm sure of it.
5: Every Breath You Take is the most played song in the history. And I'm very proud of my buddy, as he is very proud of that song. We have to give Andy an honorable mention because that guitar part that he came up with is his. You know, most of the guitar parts, Sting was a great guitar player, and he came up with Message in a Bottle, Bring on the Night, these incredible guitar parts, and only Andy could play them. But this one here, Sting brought in just these chords, like on a Hammond organ, like a Billy Preston kind of sound, and Andy said, look, hello, dude, we're a guitar band. So Andy took those chords, figured out the voicing, and came up with that dirdle, dirdle, dirdle, dirdle, dirdle, which is not easy to play.
6: There's an ambiguity about that song that is unusual. I mean, some people interpret that song as being a very romantic love song, or it's about a stalker watching. I don't contradict people in their individual interpretation of the song. I think it enriches the song, gives us its power. It's about both things.
0: Every Breath You Take is coming up in just a moment. Here's another one of the brilliant tracks on this album, King of Pain, our classic album double, Synchronicity from the Police, on This Week in Music.

0: This week in music, that's our classic album double, Synchronicity from The Police. The record was at number one this week in Britain in 1983. Every Breath You Take, King of Pain, Wrapped Around Your Finger, Synchronicity 2, all brilliant songs on the album. It's Jason Staveley here this weekend, checking everybody on our birthday list next.
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0: This Week in Music comes to a close with the B-52s as Cosmic Thing, the album that gave us Rome and Love Shack, came out this week in 1989. Now, coming out next weekend, Kylie will be our feature artist. We're going to talk with Roland Gift from the Fine Young Cannibals. Our top five recap comes from June 29, 1981, and on the 40th anniversary of Madonna's third album, True Blue, being released, it's our classic album double. Have a great rest of the weekend. Have a brilliant week and thank you for listening.
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13: Hi there, Alana McIntyre here with the latest. Donald Trump has threatened to decimate Iran. He says the United States has just struck missile and drone storage locations as well as coastal radar sites for violating the ceasefire agreement again. The President of the United States taking to Truth Social to say there may come a point when they're no longer able to be reasonable and will be forced to complete the job. The US President saying the Islamic Republic of Iran will no longer exist. The Albanese government is moving to double its penalty on tech giants who fail to stop under-16s from using their platforms. New laws will be introduced, taking the maximum fine to $99 million. An Australian man has been arrested in Thailand, accused of murdering a teenage girl. The 17-year-old's naked body was found inside a suitcase along a railway line. Simon Carman, believed to be from Ballarat, was arrested as he tried to board a plane bound for Perth. Two rain bans are sweeping the nation, bringing heavy falls to parts of Victoria, New South Wales and southwest Queensland this week. The death toll from Venezuela's earthquake has now passed 1,400. More Australians are leaving cities, with the latest regional movers index hitting its highest level. And Kylie and Madonna have teamed up for a sketch on the BBC with Graham Norton, the American singer confessing she was once a bit jealous of our Kylie.
14: Why?
15: Because she's so cute.
16: Thank you.
15: I think my ex-husband at the time had a crush on her. I was like, I'll never be as beautiful as Kylie.
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13: The power of Denta the Crows' top four hopes, defeating their cross-city rivals by 26 points at Adelaide Oval. Port coach Josh Carr says they understand just how important their jumper is.
17: I'd be lying if I said that, you know, the external noise didn't have an influence on, I guess, your thought process, and that's me personally, and I've no doubt the players at the same time.
13: Collingwood defeated Richmond and the Blues beat the Eagles.
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20: Cloudy throughout today. Murray Bridge expecting a top of 16 degrees. Adelaide heading for 18. Strathalbyn 17 degrees. Mount Barker 15 degrees. Victor Harbour, we could see some sunshine there. 18 degrees and 13 expected at Mount Lofty. The outlook for Monday, showers continuing and expecting some sunshine on Tuesday in parts.
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Hits from 1970. We had Shocking Blue in there with Venus. Elvis Presley's Suspicious Minds. We heard from Led Zeppelin with A Whole Lot of Love. Kicked it off with Norman Greenbaum, Spirit in the Sky. And, of course, we are going to be doing that, checking out chart-topping music for the rest of the afternoon until 3 o'clock. All thanks to Tough Love Garden Supplies in Murray Bridge. And you can take advantage of their massive moving sale this afternoon. Save between 20 and 50% off throughout this weekend. So make sure you get in there this afternoon and grab a bargain. They've got a huge range of cacti, succulents and drought-tolerant plants. And if you spend $50, they'll put you into the draw to win a $100 voucher. So check them out, Tough Love Garden Supply. And if you're down on the south coast and wondering what to do with yourself, it's the last weekend of the Winter Whale Fest on the south coast. Still some stuff to do. They've had a wonderful time down there. You've got walking tours at Encounter Bay, self-guided tours through Victor Harbour. Lots of stuff happening down there. If you want more information, head to our website, 5mu.com.au, and you can check it out for yourself. And if you happen to belong to a not-for-profit sporting club or a not-for-profit organisation and you've got something coming up you'd like us to talk about, then please go to our website and enter the information under the Community Events tab. And then I like to get together with Adam and Jen on a Friday morning. We have a bit of a chat about things and have a bit of fun as well as we cover what is going on around the Adelaide Hills, Murraylands and South Coast. But what's going on right here this afternoon is that we have got better music and more of it lined up for you. We're also going to check out celebrity birthdays, what's been happening on this day in the music world in years gone by, and a whole lot of other fun facts as well. Here, let's go back to another number one hit now from 1970, and it's The Beatles with Let It Be.

0: One day to go until the grand reopening of the Criterium, the pub we've renovated with our good friends at Forex. Let's get the star of all this on right now, Tracy.
1: You know, 10 years it would have took us to get to this point because of the cost. It means a lot because this is the hub of the community. It's brought us up to where this pub should be. She's a beautiful old girl and now she sits high and mighty in the town.
0: See the reno of this beautiful pub on the Christian O'Connell socials. 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

5MU, and you're with Jackie Irvine. Jackie from Mackie. Good morning. That's Men at Work. Who can it be now? Now, if you happen to be celebrating your birthday today, then happy birthday to you.

Yes, happy birthday to you. Time now to check out who in the celebrity world was born on June 28. Well, Elon Musk is turning 55 today. He, of course, is the South African engineer who founded PayPal, SpaceX, Tesla Motors, and Neuralink. He became a naturalized American citizen in 2002. In 2021, he was named Person of the Year by Time magazine. And in 2022, he purchased Twitter. 2026, he became the first and only trillionaire in history, surpassing a $1.1 trillion net worth. Let's just get our heads around that for a second. A trillionaire. I don't think my brain is actually capable of figuring that out. I don't think I can do quick maths enough to figure out how much money he's actually got. $1.1 trillion. It's a lot of money. He was the inspiration for the classic comic book character Tony Stark in the Iron Man film, which is not really surprising either, because Tony Stark has a lot of money, but that's a fictional character. Also born on this day in 1491, and interestingly, this man died at the age of 55, and that was Henry VIII. He is perhaps best known for marrying six different women, including Anne Boleyn and Jane Seymour, in an attempt to get a male heir to the throne. No. I think he's best remembered for having his wives beheaded. That's what I think he's best remembered for. Also born on this day in 1945, David Knights, the bassist for Procol Harum. And born in 1943, Bobby Harrison, the drummer from Procol Harum, who gave us this one, A Whiter Shade of Pale, one of the very few singles to have sold over 10 million copies. Bobby played on Procol Harum's first three albums. Sadly, he passed away at the age of 82. But how's that? Two members of the same band sharing a birthday, just 2 years apart. Beautiful song. Beautiful. Also, turning 60 today, actor John Cusack. He's best known as the iconic 80s actor from roles like Say Anything, The Sure Thing, 16 Candles. He was also in High Fidelity and Con Air. Remember him from Con Air. Lots of others too. He starred as Edgar Allan Poe in The Raven. And his sister is actress Joan Cusack. And, of course, the two of them have done a stack of movies together as well. Joan and John Cusack. Very similar names too. And also born on this day in 1932 was Mr. Miyagi. Well, you know, the actor, Pat Morita, of course. He was Mr. Miyagi in Karate Kid. Or you may remember him from Happy Days. He was in that too. He's considered the first Asian actor to serve as the lead actor in an American sitcom because he was cast in 1976 in the TV series Mr. T and Tina. Sadly, he passed away at the age of 73 back in 2005. But those are our celebrity birthdays for now. We've got some more on the way. We'll take a little bit of a break and check out Kiss with Rock and Roll All Night.

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FM. You playing better music and more of it. You're with Jackie from Mackie. This is Jackie Irvine. And coming up next hour, we are going to kick off the hour with five number one hits from 1993. We've got number one from Lenny Kravitz. We've got Ugly Kid Joe, Faith No More, and this one from Billy Joel. In the

0: dreams coming your way. It is a chart-topping weekend thanks so much to Tough Love Garden Supplies from Murray Bridge. And you can take advantage of their massive moving sale. Save between 20 and 50% off this afternoon. Head in there right now. They're about to have tacos and coffee available after 11 o'clock, so that's worth a trip in just for that. They've got a huge range of cacti, succulents and drought-tolerated plants. And if you spend $50, you'll go into the draw for a $100 voucher. So that's all coming your way, as well as what was happening on this day in music, coming up very shortly too.
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7: Hi there, Alana McIntyre here with the latest. After getting his tax reforms through with the support of the Greens this week, the Treasurer claims the Albanese government legislated quickly because they want to provide certainty. While speaking to ABC's Insiders this morning, Jim Chalmers was pressed on the timing.
8: Whenever tax reform is undertaken in this country, it's hotly contested, it's contentious. There are all kinds of predictions that the sky will fall in and all other kinds of predictions which turn out to be wrong. We expect that to be the case again. But we've legislated the core elements quickly because we want to provide that level of certainty.
7: The Treasurer admits there's been a softening in the property market as auction clearance rates remain below 50% nationally. Meantime, Labor has announced plans to double the penalty for social media giants who don't stop under 16s from using their platforms. The penalty will increase to $99 million. The US has launched more strikes on Iran, the US president saying Iran has broken the ceasefire agreement again. Donald Trump taking to Truth Social saying it's very possible they will never learn. Drones will be used year-round to spot sharks across Sydney. The announcement coming 2 weeks after Sydney mother Leah Stewart was attacked by a shark at Coogee Beach. 70 beaches will be monitored, with drones to fly from dawn until dusk 365 days a year. And a new study shows Gen Z men are living the healthiest lifestyles. Boomers are exercising the least out of the 2,000 men surveyed and drinking more alcohol.
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7: In AFL, the Crows' hopes of the top four have been dented by the Power. Coach Matthew Nix speaking after their Cross City rivals beat them by 26 points.
9: Yeah, I think if we go purely numbers, yeah, we're gonna go straight into stoppage. But the bigger picture, just a really poor night. About as poor as we've been, unfortunately, this year.
7: Collingwood defeated Richmond by 34 points, but Tom Lynch is on track to return for next week's clash against Carlton.
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13: Cloudy throughout today. Murray Bridge expecting a top of 16 degrees. Adelaide heading for 18. Strathalbyn, 17 degrees. Mount Barker, 15 degrees. Victor Harbour, we could see some sunshine there, 18 degrees. And 13 expected at Mount Lofty. The outlook for Monday, showers continuing. And expecting some sunshine on Tuesday in parts.
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FM. Good morning. You're with Jackie Irvine, and that's Billy Joel, a number one hit from 1993 with the River of Dreams. Now, a little while ago, we were checking out celebrity birthdays. If it happens to be your birthday today, then happy birthday to you. Yes, happy birthday to you. We found out that you're sharing your day with Elon Musk. He's turning 55 today. June 28, also the day that Henry VIII was born in 1491. And Mr. Miyagi was born in 1932. Well, the actor who played Mr. Miyagi was born in 1932 on this day. Let's check out who else. We've got Mel Brooks. He was born in 1926. He lived till he was 99 years old. Of course, he was the director of the classic satirical comedies Blazing Saddles and Young Frankenstein and Spaceballs, High Anxiety, the producers Robin Hood, Men in Tights. He belongs to an exclusive club of entertainers as the recipient of an Emmy, a Grammy, an Oscar and a Tony. And as a teenager, he was taught the drums by the great Buddy Rich. In 1961, his comedy career took a big leap forward when he and fellow comic legend Carl Rayner created a comedy sketch called The 2,000-Year-Old Man. Never looked back. Also born on this day in 1952, American pianist Alan Pasqua, who was a founding member of the 1980s hard rock band Giant. But as a session musician, he has toured and recorded with all the big ones, Bob Dylan and Cher and Michael Bublé, Rick Springfield, Juice Newton, Santana, lots and lots. Turning 78 today is movie actress Kathy Bates. She's the actress whose films include About Schmidt and The Blind Side and Titanic. She was great in that. The Late Shift, she's stacks of them, stacks and stacks. She also played Ethel Darling in the FX's American Horror Story. And she's been nominated for 9 Emmy Awards for her TV work and made a cameo appearance in The Stand as well. Very, very talented. Now, one that I found really interesting, born on this day, 1966, was Bobby Bear Jr. And I thought, well, I've never heard of this person. American singer-songwriter, the son of country musician Bobby Bear Sr. So they kept it in the family, the names as they often do. In 1974, when Bobby Bear Jr. was just 8 years old, he and his father were nominated for a Grammy for the song Daddy, What If?, which was written by Shel Silverstein. And I thought, I've never heard of this song. So I tried to dig it up, and here's a little snippet. Does this ring?

just too cute. Got nominated for a Grammy, and now Bobby Bear Jr. was born on this day in 1966. So I just had to dig that one up. I couldn't, my curiosity got the better of me. Well, that's what was happening. There are celebrity birthdays. We're going to check out what was happening in the music world on this day in history a little bit later on. But right now, let's get into another number one hit from 1993. It's Whitney Houston with the hit from The Bodyguard, written by Dolly Parton. It's all I Will Always Love You. 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Now's the time to do it. 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

5MU playing better music and more of it. That's Fleetwood Mac with Everywhere. And I tell you what, people come from everywhere to call Terry on a Sunday morning for our buy, swap and sell segment, don't they? Did you tune in? Did you listen out yesterday morning? He gets people from all over the place calling in. We've had and all sorts of stuff. All sorts of stuff. We've had Brian wanting to buy bowling arm for lawn bowls. And, oh, what's this? Ian, he was selling a 90-litre bar fridge, and Jeff was selling truck tyres off a Land Rover, and Rick had a shed and a lean-to and some drivable red clay pavers that he was wanting to get rid of. We've even had a sailing boat. Peter was looking to get rid of a sailing boat. All sorts of items, all sorts of things. Nothing's off the table with Terry. Now, if you happen to have something that you'd like to buy, sell or swap, then the number you need is 1-800-018-125. I'll give it to you again. 1-800-018-125. That is the number to give Terry a call next Saturday morning. If you've got something that you'd like to buy, swap or sell, that's the way to do it. Not going to cost you a thing. Just have a little chat with Terry and he will gladly try and reacquaint you with whatever you're in the market for, or if you're trying to get rid of something, he'll try and find you a buyer. Alrighty, let's set some akadaka coming your way. Here's High Voltage on 5MU.

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5MU. You're with Jackie Irvine. Great to have your company. After the break, we are going to start the hour with five number one hits from the start of the new millennium. Back to the year 2000 for a number one from Anastasia, one from U2, Macy Gray, and this one from Killing Heidi.

0: And that's Mascara from Killing Heidi. It was number one back in the year 2000. And we're going to bring it to you thanks to Tough Love Garden Supplies in Murray Bridge. 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Don't hesitate. Get down to Tough Love right now. New sport and weather up next.
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12: Hi there, Alana McIntyre here with the latest. Donald Trump has threatened to decimate Iran, saying the US has just struck missile and drone storage locations as the US president accuses Tehran of violating the ceasefire agreement again. The president of the United States has taken to Truth Social, saying there may come a point when they're no longer able to be reasonable. Former President Joe Biden has been speaking at a Democratic party in Maryland. He's accused Donald Trump of being self-absorbed.
13: Tearing down the east wing of the White House, making room for his ballroom, putting his name on the Kennedy Center, building an arch in his own honor, even hiring his own pool guy to fix the reflecting pool. Whoa, what a loser.
12: The Albanese government is moving to double its penalty on tech giants who fail to stop under-16s from using their platforms. New laws are going to be introduced. It'll take the maximum fine to $99 million. An Australian's been arrested in Thailand. He's accused of murdering a teenage girl there. The 17-year-old's naked body was discovered inside a suitcase along a railway line. Simon Carman, who's believed to be from Ballarat, was detained as he tried to board a plane bound for Perth. Two rain bans are sweeping the nation. They're set to bring heavy falls to parts of Victoria, New South Wales and southwest Queensland this week. And more Australians are leaving the cities, with the latest regional movers index hitting its highest level.
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12: For only the second time this season, Collingwood has gone back-to-back, recording a 34-point win over Richmond at the G. The Power beat the Crows by 26 points in Adelaide. Round 16 continues this afternoon with North Melbourne up against Essendon. And Novak Djokovic has praised Serena Williams for her incredible return to Wimbledon.
14: And for her to come back after years of being absent from the tour, you know, two children later.
12: She takes on Australian Maya Joint in round one.
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16: 5MU weather update.
17: Cloudy for the rest of Sunday and showers expected to continue on Monday. Tomorrow, Murray Bridge heading for a top of 17 degrees. Adelaide also 17. Strathalbyn 18 degrees. Mount Barker 16 tomorrow. Victor Harbour heading for a top of 17 and Mount Lofty expecting 14 degrees. We could see a bit of sunshine on Tuesday, but mainly rain about the place.
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Vimy. How you doing? You're with Jackie Irvine, Jackie from Mackie. And we're in the middle of a chart-topping music weekend. We just heard number one hits from the year 2000 from Anastasia, U2, Macy Gray in there, and that one from Killing Heidi. All thanks to Tough Love Garden Supplies in Murray Bridge. Alrighty, time now for us to check out what was going on June 28 in the music world in years gone by. If we turn back the hands of time back to 1959, American singer Bobby Darin scored his very first number one hit in the UK with Dream Lover. The song featured a cameo by singer-songwriter Neil Sedaka on piano. Can we

this day in 1997, Radiohead topped the UK album chart with their third LP, OK Computer. The record found the British band moving away from the guitar-focused rock that made them famous, instead integrating various electronic elements as they wrote songs about societal angst amid the turn of the millennium. While their label was sceptical about the album's commercial viability, OK Computer became one of the group's most successful albums, thanks to hits like Karma Police and Paranoid Android. Considered to be a modern-day masterpiece, the album earned Radiohead their first Grammy Award and was later added to the Library of Congress's National Recording Registry. Wow. It was also on this day in 1968, Pink Floyd released their second album, A Saucerful of Secrets, in the UK. The title marked the group's final LP, with their founding singer and guitarist Syd Barrett, who left the band before the album was finished amid struggles with his mental health. A Saucerful of Secrets also introduced Barrett's replacement, David Gilmour, who appeared on much of the album, including the opener Let There Be More Light. Then, ironically, same day but 1997, their album The Dark Side of the Moon spent its 1,056th week on the US album chart. It was rumoured at the time that if the album was played while watching the Wizard of Oz movie and started exactly when the MGM lion roared the third time during the movie's intro, very interesting connections could be made between the two.

Bob Dylan was at number one on the UK charts with his 39th studio album Rough and Rowdy Ways. At the age of 79, he was the most senior act to ever top the chart. Rough and Rowdy Ways was the best-selling album in the United States the same week, although it charted at number two behind Lil Baby's My Turn due to streaming and individual track sales. They made Dylan's highest charting album on the Billboard 200 in more than a decade. It also marked his seventh consecutive decade of charting top 40 albums, making him the first artist to accomplish this feat. That is crazy. Seven consecutive decades. That is crazy stuff. Crazy talented. Okay, it was also a big day for the Eagles and for Elton John, and we're going to find out exactly why very, very soon. But right now, here's another number one hit from the year 2000. It's Spiller, thanks to Tough Love Garden Supplies in Murray Bridge. And why don't you take advantage of their moving sale? It's on right now, and you can save between 20% and 50% off.

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2: There she was, just a

How you doing? You're on 5MU and that's Joan Jett and the Blackheads. I love rock and roll. Now, a little bit earlier on, we were checking out what was going on this day in the music world, June 28. It was this day in 1959 that Bobby Darin was at number one with Dream Lover. We also found out that on this day in 2020, Bob Dylan was at number one with his 39th album, Rough and Rowdy Ways, both BDs. Just something I just realised. Not important at all. Let's find out what else was going on in the music world on this day. If we go back to 1975, the Eagles achieved their first number one album on the Billboard 200 with One of These Nights. The California band's fourth studio album and commercial breakthrough, One of These Nights, featured three top five singles, including Take It to the Limit, the Grammy-winning Lion Eyes, and the chart-topping title track. The album, which marked the band's final release, was founding guitarist Bernie Leadon's also serving as the Eagles' entree into global stardom, landing in the top 10 in the UK, Australia and Canada, and top 30 in Japan. Love a bit of the Eagles. It was also on this day in 1968, working at Abbey Road Studios, the Beatles recorded Goodnight, John Lennon's lullaby for his five-year-old son Julian, with Ringo singing the lead vocal. The track appeared on their White album. And in 2007 on this day, the Spice Girls announced their plans to reunite for a world tour. The two-month run, which included stops in London, Hong Kong, Cape Town and Los Angeles, among other global hotspots, would mark the original lineup's first shows together since 1998. The tour was put together by Simon Fuller, whose company masterminded the group's global success more than a decade before. And it was on this day in 2010, American singer-songwriter Jake Holmes filed a lawsuit against Jimmy Page in US federal court for copyright infringement for his song Dazed and Confused, claiming Page knowingly copied his work. Page, while on tour with the Yardbirds in 67, saw Holmes perform the song in Greenwich Village and within months had adapted the song for the Yardbirds and later for Led Zeppelin. The case was eventually settled with the writing credit on the song changed to Jimmy Page inspired by Jake Holmes. And finally, it was on this day in 1986, Wham played their final concert at London's Wembley Stadium. The duo, who announced their breakup earlier in the year, also released a farewell album called The Final. Playing to 72,000 fans, the duo closed out with a performance of I'm Your Man, featuring Elton John and Duran Duran's Simon Le Bon. And one more. On this day in 1977, Elton John achieved a lifelong ambition when he became the chairman of Watford Footy Club. Okay. And that's what happened on this day in music. Time now for a little more Elton. Let's hear from the Rocket Man himself. You're with Jackie Irvine on 5MU.

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2: Let's be frank. Australia's immigration system is broken. The numbers are too high and the standards are too low. Albo has brought in a record 1.4 million people in 3.5 years, putting pressure on housing and essential services. Australians can see the country they love changing for the worse. That's why the Coalition has announced a migration policy with Australian values at its heart, putting Australian values first, stopping system abuse and showing a red light to radicals.
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Jackie Irvine on 5MU. Hope you're enjoying your Sunday afternoon. Hope you're having a lot of fun. Or if you're not, hope this is making it a little bit better for you. We've got number one hits coming up next hour from NXS, Lionel Richie, Kenny Loggins and Madonna.

0: Yep, it's Madonna on the way. It's also a chart-topping music weekend, thanks to Tough Love Garden Supplies in Murray Bridge. They've got a huge range of cacti and succulents and drought-tolerant plants, and you can save between 20 and 50% off today. So get down there right now. But first, we will get you updated with the latest in news, sport and weather.
1: There's no better feeling than hearing your favourite song on the radio. Turn it up and sing it out loud. Like your favourites from the 80s. She's been living in her uptown world. The big hits from the 70s. Mamma mia, here I go again. And a few more songs that you know and love. Five MU.
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5: I'm John Fabris. America's presidents flagged wiping out Iran as the two sides trade strikes. Retired Lieutenant General Karen Gibson telling CNN, Iran's aggression's telling for a peace agreement.
6: Should put to bed any misconceptions that Iran is approaching these negotiations in a spirit of good faith and a desire to reach an accommodation through the MOU.
5: A race against the window of survival closing in Venezuela's earthquake catastrophe where nearly 70,000 people are missing. Anger's widespread over insufficient resources to dig the rubble.
7: Come here. There are still people alive. How long? How long are we going to wait? I need the machinery to get here.
5: Translation on DW News. And the New South Wales government's added $34 million to its shark spotting drone system, the Premier, preparing beachgoers.
8: This will likely mean there are more shark alarms, not less shark alarms, as a result of these drones in New South Wales beaches. That doesn't mean there's more sharks in the water.
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9: The Power has shocked the Crows 97-71 in Showdown 60. Adelaide coach Matthew Nicks admitting they struggled to contain the surge of Zach Butters and Jason Horne-Francis.
10: I think it's momentum, you know, when you have Zach doing what he's doing and Jason, you know, punching us in the mouth in there as well. And that's probably where we look at a part of it and say, well, credit where it's due. They were more powerful in there. I think their pressure, it ends up turning into perceived pressure.
9: Collingwood climbing to ninth with a 34-point win over Richmond at the MCG. Carlton continuing its form with a 117-64 victory over the Eagles. The Vixens are through to the Super Netball Grand Final, downing West Coast 62-51, setting up a decider against the Thunderbirds at John Cain Arena. Melbourne's goal attack, Kira Austin, says they're chasing payback after three straight losses to Adelaide this season.
11: Man, we'd love to have another crack at Thunderbirds. They've gotten the mickey over us too many times.
9: 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That's sport. I'm Harrison Freed.
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3: 5MU Weather Update.
4: Cloudy for the rest of Sunday and showers expected to continue on Monday. Tomorrow, Murray Bridge heading for a top of 17 degrees. Adelaide also 17. Strathalbyn 18 degrees. Mount Barker 16 tomorrow. Victor Harbour heading for a top of 17 and Mount Lofty expecting 14 degrees. We could see a bit of sunshine on Tuesday, but mainly rain about the place.
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5MU playing better music and more of it. You're with Jackie Irvine and we are in the middle of a chart-topping music weekend. That one was Madonna with Like a Virgin. Before that, we heard number one hits from Kenny Loggins, Lionel Richie and INXS. We've got more on the way too, all thanks to Tough Love. Tough Love Garden Supplies, I love that, in Murray Bridge. They've got a huge range of cacti, succulents and drought-tolerant plants and they are in the middle of a moving sale, ginormous one. So head down there if you want to save some money on some great plants between 20 and 50% off. And if you spend $50, then they'll put you in the draw to win a $100 voucher as well. So worth checking that out. Just a quick one. The text line is open. It's always open. The number is 0417 063 963. If you want to jump on that text line at any stage and send any of us a message, then we love to hear from you. Adam and Jenny, they get stacks. Chris Gus got in around SA all the time. But I got one last weekend and it put such a huge smile on my dial. So a shout out to the number ending in 467. Because I know it's a lady, because she and two other girls who work in the kitchen of an aged care facility in Murray Bridge, they messaged to say that they enjoy the show and the music and they said it brightens their day. Well, I can tell you, number ending in 467, that you brightened my day. So thank you so much for taking the time to send in a text. Really, really, really appreciated it, more than you would know. So that number, again, if you'd like to jump on and be a part of the program or to send any of us a text at any stage, it's 0417 063 963. And we honestly do love to hear from you. Alrighty, here's a number one hit now from 1984. It's Prince, When Doves Cry.

0: One day to go until the grand reopening of the Criterium, the pub we've renovated with our good friends at Forex. Let's get the star of all this on right now, Tracy.
1: You know, 10 years it would have took us to get to this point because of the cost. It means a lot because this is the hub of the community. It's brought us up to where this pub should be. She's a beautiful old girl and now she sits high and mighty in the town.
0: See the reno of this beautiful pub on the Christian O'Connell socials. 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

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You're with Jackie Irvine, and that's Belinda Carlisle. Heaven is a place on earth. Adam and Jenny not back tomorrow. Half of them are. That would be Jenny. Adam is away. But Jen will be giving you two opportunities to walk away with the cash on the secret sound. So if you haven't already heard it, then go to our website, 5mu.com.au, and have a little play around with it. Go to the win tab. You can play the secret sound, check out the clues, and then tomorrow morning, call Jen on 1800 018 125. That's 1800 018 125 for your chance to win it. And it notoriously does go off when Adam is away. So it would be quite funny if we could, if we managed to do that. He loves it when the secret sound goes off. He really does. Again, head to that website if you want to have a bit of a sneak peek. It's all thanks to our friends at Farm Fresh Markets in Murray Bridge. Alrighty, here's the Eagles now with Hotel California.

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1: 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We'll give it a little breather. 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
1: 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True. 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

5MU. This is Jackie Irvine, Jackie from Mackie, and I hope you've had a wonderful Sunday afternoon. I have thoroughly enjoyed being here with you. However, it is time for this Jack to hit the road.

0: is time for this Jack to hit the road, but stick around because we have got better music and more of it on the way. Next hour, our chart-topping hits continue with number ones from Daryl Braithwaite, Sweet, The Captain and Tennille, ABBA, and the Bay City Rollers. We're doing it all for Tough Love Garden Supplies in Murray Bridge. Enjoy the rest of your afternoon. Have a wonderful week. Please be safe on the roads. And I'll be back with you next Sunday.
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7: I'm John Fabris. Another round of military strikes by America countering Iran's attacks on US military bases in the Middle East and a second commercial ship in the Strait of Hormuz. Despite all the peace talks, retired Lieutenant General Karen Gibson tells CNN, Iran's intentions are clear.
8: They intend to play a controlling role. They do not intend for the traffic through the Straits of Hormuz to be free and unfettered as it was previously.
7: Almost 70,000 are listed as missing in Venezuela's earthquake disaster. Rubble digging for survivors is being hampered by a lack of equipment.
9: There are still people there. We need machinery. Please help us.
7: Translation on DW News. And an upgrade to drone shark spotting means all Sydney beaches will have year-round coverage. New South Wales Premier Chris Minns announcing regional surveillance will increase.
10: Massive expansion of drone surveillance in regional beaches, particularly tourist areas in the summer.
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11: North Melbourne is expecting a fiery encounter with the Bombers today at Marvel Stadium. Roos coach Alistair Clarkson says they're still in the fight for finals.
12: Just got to keep trying to bank as many wins as we can, and you know, our footy club hasn't been in a position the mid-season part of the competition to still have their season alive.
11: Well, Frio and the Gold Coast wrapping up round 16 at Optus Stadium. Let's go behind the wheel. Oscar Piastri launches from 7th for tonight's F1 Austrian Grand Prix. The Aussie knows he's got plenty of work to do to catch up to the front runners.
13: You know, there's a few areas where I was pushing hard and maybe overstepped it a little bit. I don't think we had the pace to be able to do a whole lot more than that. So, yep, that's where we are at the moment. We know it. We're pushing hard to try and improve.
11: George Russell has secured pole position. And at the FIFA World Cup, Argentina leads Jordan 3-1 late in the second half. It's two apiece between Austria and Algeria. England, Croatia and Congo clinching wins earlier, while Colombia and Portugal played out a goalless draw. That's sport. I'm Harrison Freeve.
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1: 5MU weather update.
16: Cloudy for the rest of Sunday and showers expected to continue on Monday. Tomorrow, Murray Bridge heading for a top of 17 degrees. Adelaide also 17. Strathalbyn 18 degrees. Mount Barker 16 tomorrow. Victor Harbour heading for a top of 17 and Mount Lofty expecting 14 degrees. We could see a bit of sunshine on Tuesday, but mainly rain about the place.
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1: So on the text line, Lisa J of Goolwa Beach. 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

0: One day to go until the grand reopening of the Criterium, the pub we've renovated with our good friends at Forex. Let's get the star of all this on right now, Tracy.
1: You know, 10 years it would have took us to get to this point because of the cost. It means a lot because this is the hub of the community. It's brought us up to where this pub should be. She's a beautiful old girl and now she sits high and mighty in the town.
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11: I'm John Fabris. America and Iran keep trading strikes. President Trump's now essentially threatening to annihilate the country. DW News asks Ross Harrison from the Middle East Institute if peace negotiations are about to collapse.
12: Not necessarily. The memorandum of understanding that was signed was very, very ambiguous. You're seeing a continuation of negotiation, only this time not in the negotiating room, but on the battlefield.
11: Anger builds in Venezuela over what's viewed as an insufficient government response to digging through rubble for earthquake survivors. Almost 70,000 are reported missing, and survival chances are diminishing.
13: Time is against us. People are trapped in the rubble, even sending messages, text messages to their relatives and friends.
11: And Victoria's Premier is out promoting plans for an extra 234 full-time equivalent nurses for hospitals statewide, not just Melbourne.
14: They'll be working in regional centres like Bendigo and Ballarat, and also some of the smaller regional areas as well, like Shepparton.
10: 5MU
15: Weekend Sport.
10: Essendon and North Melbourne are resuming AFL action at Marvel Stadium. The Bombers welcoming back some key reinforcements, including their skipper.
16: Yeah, so Caldwell, Parrish, obviously McGrath, as you said. Clarke plays first game for the year after injury.
10: Interim coach Dean Solomon there. Fremantle tackles the Gold Coast in the twilight fixture at Optus Stadium. Port Adelaide, Collingwood and Carlton notching wins in yesterday's encounters. The FIFA World Cup group stage has drawn to a close with the round of 32 officially locked in. Argentina defeating Jordan 3-1 to finish top of Group J. Austria finishing second despite a 3-all draw with Algeria. Colombia top Group K with a goalless draw with Portugal. England defeated Panama 2-0 to seal top spot in Group L. In cricket, Australia hunting top spot in its group and a chance to send India packing at the Women's T20 World Cup tonight at Lords. And the Melbourne Vixens one win away from back-to-back Super Netball titles following an 11 goal victory over West Coast Fever. That's sport. I'm Harrison Freed.
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19: 5MU weather update.
10: Cloudy for the rest of Sunday and showers expected to continue on Monday. Tomorrow, Murray Bridge heading for a top of 17 degrees. Adelaide also 17. Strathalbyn 18 degrees. Mount Barker 16 tomorrow. Victor Harbour heading for a top of 17 and Mount Lofty expecting 14 degrees. We could see a bit of sunshine on Tuesday, but mainly rain about the place.
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6: I'm John Fabris. America's presidents threatened Iran will no longer exist as it strikes at US military bases in the Middle East and another commercial ship in the Strait of Hormuz. Despite them trading blows, Ross Harrison from the Middle East Institute's optimistic it'll settle down.
7: Both parties would like to see this end. Whether the Israelis will participate in that, whether the dynamics in the Gulf suggest that, we'll see in the coming days.
6: Frantic digging in Venezuela's earthquake-collapsed buildings as survival chances become more remote with the passing of time. This Louisiana teacher dropped her holidays with family to help out on the ground.
8: We just started getting organized in the city to collect the items that we need the most.
6: And the recent shark attack off Sydney's Coogee Beach has prompted the New South Wales Premier to announce increased funding into drone surveillance.
9: The main aim is to have autonomous AI-enabled drones operating all the time, dawn to dusk, on all New South Wales beaches so they can identify sharks earlier.
5: 5MU
10: Weekend Sport.
11: North Melbourne's leading Essendon by 4 points in the second quarter of their AFL encounter at Marvel. Sean Darcy returning for Fremantle's clash with the Gold Coast at Optus. The Dockers' ruck hasn't played since round five, overcoming concussion followed by a calf strain. Coach Justin Longmuir says they've managed his workload.
12: There's obviously the bit around Sean making sure that we're building his body to be resilient back half of the year, and unfortunately he hasn't really been overly resilient the last couple of years, so he just thought it was a good opportunity to play him at Peel, get his game time up, get him confident in his body.
11: The round of 32 locked in at the FIFA World Cup. Australia and Egypt square off early next Saturday our time. Portugal meets Croatia in what's likely to be the final showdown between two of the greats, Cristiano Ronaldo and Luka Modric. Brazil faces a dangerous Japan. France has a tough outing against Sweden. While the tournament's Cinderella story, Cape Verde facing reigning champions Argentina. And Oscar Piastri starts seventh on the grid for tonight's F1 Austrian Grand Prix. That's sport. I'm Harrison Preve.
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16: Cloudy for the rest of Sunday and showers expected to continue on Monday. Tomorrow, Murray Bridge heading for a top of 17 degrees. Adelaide also 17. Strathalbyn 18 degrees. Mount Barker 16 tomorrow. Victor Harbour heading for a top of 17 and Mount Lofty expecting 14 degrees. We could see a bit of sunshine on Tuesday, but mainly rain about the place.
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1: One day to go until the grand reopening of the Criterium, the pub we've renovated with our good friends at Forex. 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
11: I'm John Fabris. Iran attacking a second commercial ship in the Strait of Hormuz and US Middle East bases has triggered more counter-strikes from America. National security analyst Beth Sanner telling CNN Iran's positioning itself in ongoing peace negotiations.
12: They intend to control the Strait of Hormuz and the flows through there. Its sovereignty over the strait is something that they're trying to set that up.
11: A race against the window of survival closing in Venezuela. Earthquake catastrophe where nearly 70,000 people are missing. Anger's widespread over insufficient resources to dig the rubble.
13: Come here. There are still people alive. How long? How long are we going to wait? I need the machinery to get here.
11: And Darwin's been holding its annual beer can regatta where homemade boats are crewed out on the water off Mindle Beach. Cans, bottles and cartons are used to construct the vessels. It started in 1974 as a way to clean up beer cans littering Darwin's public spaces.
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15: North Melbourne has a 9-point advantage over the Bombers in the third term at Marvel Stadium. Rooster Harry Sheezel telling Fox Footy at the break it's been a tense battle.
16: Yeah, the positives are there. We're playing the right way. I think we're controlling the ball really well. Then we got done a bit at centre bounce then, so we'll tighten that up, but I think we'll be better in the second half.
15: Round 16 to wrap up in the West where Fremantle takes on the Gold Coast. FIFA World Cup knockout stage is set. The Socceroos facing Egypt early next Saturday our time. Portugal and Croatia headline the round of 32. Brazil meets Japan, France to take on Sweden, and Cape Verde's dream run continuing against defending champions Argentina. Oscar Piastri launches from 7th for tonight's F1 Austrian Grand Prix. The Aussie acknowledging he's got plenty of work to do to catch up to the front runners.
17: You know, there's a few areas where I was pushing hard and maybe overstepped it a little bit. I don't think we had the pace to be able to do a whole lot more than that. So, yep, that's where we are at the moment.
15: And Jack Miller starting from 18th in the Dutch motor. MotoGP. That's Vaughan. I'm Harrison Preeve.
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3: 5MU weather update.
18: Cloudy for the rest of Sunday and showers expected to continue on Monday. Tomorrow, Murray Bridge heading for a top of 17 degrees. Adelaide also 17. Strathalbyn 18 degrees. Mount Barker 16 tomorrow. Victor Harbour heading for a top of 17 and Mount Lofty expecting 14 degrees. We could see a bit of sunshine on Tuesday, but mainly rain about the place.
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1: I am Hannah Davies. The Vixens are one win away from back-to-back Super Netball titles after a 62-51 win over the Fever. Melbourne will meet Adelaide in next Saturday's grand final, with captain Kate Maloney confident they've still got another gear left.
2: We haven't been playing at the level that we've needed to over the past 4 to 5 weeks.
1: Speaking on Fox Sports, Australia can lock up top spot in its group at the Women's T20 World Cup tonight and send India packing with a win at Lord's. And Daria Kasatkina is the first Aussie on court when Wimbledon gets underway tomorrow night.
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3: Yeah.
2: 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And now the Logies. 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
1: One day to go until the grand reopening of the Criterium, the pub we've renovated with our good friends at Forex. 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

0: One day to go until the grand reopening of the Criterium, the pub we've renovated with our good friends at Forex. Let's get the star of all this on right now, Tracy.
1: 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It's brought us up to where this pub should be. She's a beautiful old girl and now she sits high and mighty in the town.
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1: I used to work with fairies back in the day when I was juggling and doing kids' parties and stuff, and we'd have the fairies, and it was the best working with a fairy because they were delightful and they smelled good. And clowns don't always smell good because they've got the face paint on, you
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0: One day to go until the grand reopening of the Criterium, the pub we've renovated with our good friends at Forex. Let's get the star of all this on right now, Tracy.
1: You know, 10 years it would have took us to get to this point because of the cost. It means a lot because this is the hub of the community. It's brought us up to where this pub should be. She's a beautiful old girl and now she sits high and mighty in the town.
0: See the reno of this beautiful pub on the Christian O'Connell socials. 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
1: 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She says, good afternoon, Chris. I hope your day is going well. She said, I was thinking about your intro for the Midweek Mind Games and thinking how funny it is that we all flock here every Wednesday for no other reason than to be called a genius. Then I thought, well, actually, you're the only one that calls me a genius. So why wouldn't I show up for that every week? I've been called worse. So have I, Lisa. So I understand. 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
0: Good morning, Pat.
2: Good morning.
0: Big show today. In just under 2 hours' time, we go live to the Zambie Wildlife Retreat. Intern Pete is going to be there with, more importantly, the star of this is the World Cup tipping tiger. Last Friday, it tipped, and correctly, the Socceroos to win against Turkey. What's going to happen in 2 hours' time ahead of the match tomorrow morning, 5 a.m.? Huge game in Seattle against America for the Socceroos. Find out. You can watch it live this morning as it happens. Not just hear it. Go to the Instagram page, our show Instagram page, The Christian O'Connell Show. You'll find us there. All right, double thumbs up. This is where every Friday we go around the team and we share what we're into at the moment. Patsy, what's it for you?
2: Yes, Dallas Cheerleaders or Dallas Cowboy Cheerleaders on Netflix. The third series has just dropped. So I watched the first two. I would recommend...
0: Fascinating, isn't it? It's good.
2: Yeah, I would recommend if you're going to watch the third series, do the first two first because it will show you the grunt and the commitment.
0: And they get paid nothing and they're huge.
2: $15 an hour.
0: What?
2: US.
0: I don't even know how it's legal because they're a big part of like...
2: Yes.
0: It's a huge part of the show what they're doing. They work so hard.
2: So hard. And that is below minimum. In US, $15 an hour.
0: God.
2: These are women that have full-time jobs.
0: Well, they're like athletes. You have to be so fit.
2: They have to be so fit and just perfection.
0: It's not like the cheer squads you get here, you know, which is a lot of old middle-aged knackers.
2: No, these girls are incredible. Incredible athletes, exactly, and beautiful dancers. So this one is a little different.
0: And that's why I watch it, for the dancing.
2: Oh, yeah. Of course you do.
1: Does Chris
0: well,
1: love
0: I do,
1: it?
0: Actually,
2: like my
0: yeah.
2: husband.
0: When
2: yeah.
0: they do that pyramid. I wish we had a cheerleading squad, actually. You know, we've got the live show. We need a cheer squad.
1: That'd be great.
0: That's what we have. It's one person's Pete.
2: So in this one, the girls, they touch on their pay, their poor pay. You know, when a player is getting an average of $5 million per season and these girls are on...
0: $5 million a season? They'd be getting that game, some of them.
2: Yeah.
0: Yeah.
2: So they've earned a pay rise, but they don't actually say how much they get, but... Hey, it's moving in the right direction. We also see that they've hit tour, so they've gone away from the games and they're doing like Broadway-style shows
0: well. Wow.
2: And there's an Australian girl featured, a Perth girl by the name of Faith Ward, who we're talking about on the show the other day about people just dropping into your DMs and giving you job offers. So one of the team leaders actually messaged her, saw her videos and said, please, can you try out? And she's like, but I'm in Perth. And that's like, no, we take girls worldwide. Not the first Australian to be a Dallas cheerleader. She's actually about the third.
0: Oh, wow.
2: Yeah. So, and she is incredible. So,
0: bit of a creepy job for a guy, isn't it? Just watching Australian girls yeah. dancing
2: no,
0: online
2: but these
0: on videos.
2: Are two women.
0: You
2: they're two
0: right.
2: women,
0: yeah.
2: former Dallas cheerleaders themselves from the 80s who actually are just stalwarts and have been there for decades.
0: I dream of being a stalwart.
1: Radio stalwart, Christian
0: yes.
1: O'Connell.
0: Yes.
2: Dallas Cowboy Cheerleaders. You'll find it on Netflix Series 3, but watch the first two as well.
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0: Session O'Connell show. We're going around the team every Friday. Double thumbs up. The things that we're enjoying at the moment. Rio, what are yours?
1: I'm full World Cup fever like a lot of people in this country.
0: Same here.
1: So my two are football themed. So Netflix, Mexico 86. It is not a documentary, but based on a true story, the wild true story of how Mexico got the 1986 World Cup.
0: I wish they had no business. I'm halfway through watching it. It's great, isn't
1: it? It's crazy. Yeah. And all the alleged, of course, corruption that occurred to make that happen. And it's brilliant. I recommend as well watching it in original Spanish. I started watching it in the American dub.
0: Oh, right.
1: And it sounds terrible. But if you watch it with the Spanish, you get the proper like hit of the language. Yeah, and the passion. So that's a great one and super interesting. And the podcast that I'm loving, I never thought I'd say this, but it is an American soccer podcast. Really, really funny. Definitely not the most insightful podcast you're ever going to listen to. But it's Chris Ryan, who is from the Watch podcast from The Ringer.
0: Yeah.
1: And Adam Friedland, who's very, very funny.
0: Big new signing for The Ringer, yeah. Bill Simon signed him, yeah.
1: Yeah, huge one. He's very, very funny, very, very naughty. And these two are hilarious.
0: It's extremely
1: together.
0: Funny.
1: Yeah, it's great.
0: No, it is. It really, you know, if you want to laugh, it's a different kind of angle about the World Cup on that. It's a great listen.
1: Yeah.
0: And it really cheers me up. It's very, very funny.
1: Yeah, can't recommend it enough. And they're not like patriotic, rah-rah, USA, right. America.
0: Been too much of that this week.
1: Yeah.
0: It's just too cartoonish.
1: Yes.
0: I said, calm down.
1: Yeah. Get a grip.
0: Just chill out. Too many of those big energy drinks. All right, double thumbs up for me. Yeah, obviously World Cup is like, this is my thing. I love it every 4 years. This is my 12th World Cup I'll be watching. And there's so many amazing video podcasts now. They're more entertaining than some of the TV shows. In fact, they're way more entertaining. The one that's on Netflix, Gary Lineker, former legend for England, called The Rest Is Football. It's really good. That's a great watch. They've got this beautiful apartment in New York. Really, really funny. It was great this week. You would have been very, very proud the way they were raving about Australia.
1: Oh, really?
0: It made me really proud. Yeah, it was so good. Also, if you enjoyed The Four Seasons, Tina Fey's brilliant show, her co-star on that, the actor that plays her husband, Will Forte, was in the show I watched last weekend with my daughter, San Island, a comedy thriller 2 years ago called Bodkin. I didn't know it came out. I was just looking for a new show. Someone recommended it last week. We did it in one weekend. It is outstanding.
1: Oh, I never heard
0: of it. Very, very, very good. Absolutely brilliant. Called Bodkin on Netflix. Came out 2 years ago. Really, really smart. Genuinely good thriller. It feels like this like a thing at the moment, isn't it? A podcaster trying to solve a true crime. That's what this is.
2: That's a lot of
0: in Ireland. And it's brilliant. And Will Forte is the star of it. It's really, really good. I loved it. And the other thing that I'm really enjoying at the moment is Clarkson's Farm. New season. Yeah, yeah. It's really, really good. Such a big, smart show. Oh, and the other show, if you love Flight of the Conchords like I did.
1: Yes.
0: Jermaine from Flight of the Conchords in this new comedy called Alice and Steve. It is one of the funniest shows of the year.
1: Wow. Is it a Kiwi show or is it?
0: No, it's set in, it's an English comedy show. It's very, very funny. Intergenerational romance.
1: Great. Oh. Okay.
0: It's about two best friends called Alice and Steve. They went to school together. They are best friends, okay? But she's married, and there's nothing romantic between them. They're just best mates. Then he falls in love with her 29-year-old daughter, and it all blows up. As you can imagine,
3: awesome.
0: My wife refused to watch it. She just got off the couch. I kept watching it. It's really funny. Oh. She tries to destroy his life. Obviously. I mean, it's at times I found it very uncomfortable watching it. Maybe actually really angry, but it's just, it's so funny as well.
1: I want to watch that.
0: It's really, really good. Also, just remind me how great Flight of Conchords were.
3: Yeah.
0: They're both really great. The two leads in it are outstanding. That's called Alice and Steve. I cannot recommend that enough.
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0: Thank you, Christian. I call up and pay off your bills. If you've gone to thegoldwebsite.com.au, upload your bill, and then I call you. All right, let's call Jeff right now. Jeff.
1: Hello. Yes.
0: Jeff, this is Christian calling you from the Bank of Christian.
1: Hello, Christian. How are you?
0: I'm very good. Happy to speak to you, Jeff. You're doing up a Holden Commodore.
1: Well, looking after the poor old dear.
0: And what's happened? You smashed it.
1: Yeah, I've got this garage and it's got the very tight edges on it. I've got about 2 inches each side, and some days you're not very careful, and I scratched it down the side.
0: Oh no! Okay, you got to try and levitate to get out that Holden Commodore. And so this is smash repairs. Is it $502?
1: Yes, it is, sir.
0: Okay. Well, listen, Jeff, we will pay that off.
1: Fantastic. Thank you so much.
0: My pleasure. Doing important work there, restoring that Holden Commodore.
1: I'll go out and give her the cuddle now, mate.
0: All right, Jeff, good on you. Thanks for listening to Gold. Take care.
1: Thank you, Christian.
0: Cheers, mate. Bye.
1: Bye.
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0: Australia, it will return mid-August. Okay? We'll give it a little breather. Always leave the morning more.
1: True.
0: And then we'll come back mid-August through until the end of the year with more Bin Chicken Man. Now, season two.
1: Ooh.
0: Yeah.
1: Gardening Australia may be dirty, but they don't have quite the innuendo of Bin Chicken Man.
0: No, they don't. They don't. They do. True. Although Jerry, I'm watching.
1: Jerry baby.
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2: Christian O'Connell's show. Good morning, Glenn. Wow. Christian, is this part of some new Uber Premium Plus service? 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I think that's what Pete was on. It was on something. 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
3: He's on the joy of life.
2: He is. No, he really is that man.
3: He is a joy.
2: Right now singing in that his mum's Holden. Time for a knock-off Friday. Best question anyone can ask you on a Friday is, what time are you knocking off today? Tell us what is the highlight of your weekend. And we have some slabs of ice-cold Forex to have your weekend go a bit smoother. The pub is calling somewhere between the first sip and the last laugh. It's always a Forex. Patsy, what time are you knocking off today? Seven?
3: Well, I think I'm already knocked off. 6:30 a.m. We are having at home this weekend. Pretty boring, pretty domestic weekend, but I do love it. We're having a mid-year garage clearance that we have every June. Or, as I call it...
2: E-offy.
3: No. Husband says everything must go sale. So we have
2: Snappy.
3: A big clear out of the garage, and there's a heap of junk in there that we no longer use that's taking up space, and we've got no space to put all the new stuff.
2: So you're selling it?
3: No, I'll probably just take it to the tip or the op shop, I reckon. Like, there's a... Audrey's
2: you can't take anything at the weekends. They go berserk.
3: Oh, what,
2: seriously, it's like Border
3: like
2: Force
3: it.
2: Australia. They wish they were as well patrolled as those old fellas and gals that run the servos.
3: They haven't
2: the op
3: seen
2: shop,
3: our
2: sorry.
3: Stuff,
2: they are ferocious. And at weekend, no, because they've got all the week stuff. The wheelie bins are pulled out. They're not out the front.
3: Well, the stuff we've got won't fit in their wheelie bins out front. We've got a massive, giant, big Barbie doll house. You know, those big ones that Audrey hasn't looked at for, I don't know, a decade. It's got to go, my husband says. Got to go.
2: Hey, why don't you have a look at like Free to a Good Home?
3: Yeah.
2: There might be some families that are doing a tough one.
3: Yeah, I might put it on the
2: local Facebook. Especially if it's
3: still
2: in a decent shape.
3: Yeah, I'm happy to, you know, I'd have joy in giving it to someone.
2: Oh, that's very kind of you.
4: Oh, you were going to put in a tip.
2: Yeah.
3: Well, I will if I can't get
2: all
3: rid
2: right,
3: of it.
2: All right, and Mother Teresa's got the news this morning in 5 minutes' time. I'm happy to, maybe a little cash. I know you're doing it tough, but just a couple of coins.
3: You know what I'm not giving away, though, is my stick collection.
2: Oh, no. Do you know what, Pat? I was walking the dog on the beach yesterday and I found a big stick for my wife, right? And I thought, she'll love this. It's about 4 foot.
4: Cool, good
2: now
4: stick.
2: I had to lug it back. Fantastic. And I could see people looking at me like, is that guy okay? If you saw a guy walking his dog at like R4 who just had like a 4 foot stick on his shoulder, you think that guy's got some issues.
4: I'm calling the cops. Yeah, I'm just saying, just keep an eye
2: He's
4: on this
2: wandering
4: fella.
2: Around the community with a giant, what is it, branch?
3: Some sort of lumberjack. I have got the best stick collection. When I walk the dog and I come across a beautiful twig or a stick, I take it home.
2: Well, size of that dog, it probably just uproots a great big oak tree or something. You say stick, we say oak tree, 300 years old.
3: I am yet to do anything with them. The best one of all, and it has got bite marks from some beautiful dog, is that I want to, I don't know, it's probably about 5 or 6 foot long, but every Christmas I say I'm going to decorate it and put it above our Christmas table. I'm yet to do it.
2: Make it this year.
3: I know. I have to make... I've even bought, like, fairy lights and everything to put on.
4: You should do a
2: beautiful
4: Patsy. Etsy. Yeah. Sell it on Etsy.
3: No,
4: your beautiful
3: keep it.
4: Sticks and
3: it's
4: lights.
3: It's going out the back in the pergola.
2: Who's buying that business? Beautiful sticks?
4: Yeah,
2: I reckon. Get some sticks myself.
4: People buy anything on Etsy.
3: I know, they do, don't they? But anyway, so the stick collection, that'll be a bit of a tussle. Maybe I'll let two go, but I need to keep...
2: Oh, yeah, it's
3: going to
2: be a real tussle. Isn't it? Yeah, it's like Beatlemania. People trying to come from all over with the states trying to get some of those sticks.
3: You know what else is in there is our wedding cake from nearly 30 years ago.
4: Wow.
3: Our
2: yum, yum.
3: Wedding cake. Which is probably just slime and like slush by now.
2: All right, what time are you knocking off today? What is the highlight for you this weekend? We've got some ice cold Forex for you.
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0: Christian O'Connell Show. Knock off Friday. What time are you knocking off today? What is the high dive of your weekend? We've got some slabs of 4X. Christian knocking off at 2, then having a staycation in the city. Off to the Good Food and Wine Festival tomorrow. I imagine a lot of you are doing that. Ooh. And then on Sunday night, we're off to go and see the Lion King stage show. That is a classic stage show. It's incredible what they do. Hakuna Matata, Shannon. You'll get it. You know, you'll see me, you'll know.
1: If you know, you know.
0: Yeah. It's an early callback. Call forward. Christian knocking off at 4 today because my daughter is getting out from 6 weeks on holiday with Europe, and her and her husband are staying with us for a couple of days. Can't wait to see them all and hear about their adventures. That's from Belinda. Enjoy, Belinda, but that'll be lovely. Christian knocking off at 5 today. Two highlights, Louis Quinn. One, watching the Socceroos tomorrow morning. Yes. And a load more World Cup games over the weekend. Yeah, now we're into the second games. All the first round games are over. I have to say, an incredible World Cup so far.
1: Yeah.
0: I didn't think I'd be saying that, but it's been amazing. And Christian, my other second highlight, not driving to and from Colac while dodging giant potholes in the rain, which I do every frigging weekday morning. Richard, enjoy not doing that. And Christian, I knock it off at 5:30, going on a cruise to Moreton Island tomorrow. Can't wait. That's from Sonia Jones. Enjoy. All right, let's take some calls now. Michelle, good morning, Michelle. Welcome to the show.
2: Good morning, team. How are you doing?
0: We're good. And what are you up to this weekend? What time are you knocking off?
2: I'm knocking off today at 1 o'clock. I'm a personal trainer at a gym.
0: Cool.
2: And the weekend, I'm working tomorrow till 1 again, and then hubby's got baseball, so I might go and watch.
0: You are the sporting family, aren't you?
2: Absolutely. Yep, unbelievable.
0: Enjoy. Have a lovely weekend, Michelle. Thanks for calling.
2: Thank you.
0: Alicia, good morning. Good morning.
3: Oh, hello.
0: Welcome to the show. And what time are you knocking off today?
3: Christian, I work for myself. I knocked off at 2:30 yesterday.
0: Get in.
3: Giving myself
0: get in.
3: A long weekend.
0: This is how you do it, guys. This is how you do it, kids. Work for yourself.
3: You it,
0: knock
3: kids.
0: Off whenever you,
3: knock
0: you want.
3: Off on a Thursday. And I'm heading into the Good Food and Wine show today with a girlfriend.
0: Brilliant. You ever been before to those?
3: Have I ever been before?
0: To the Good Food and Wine Festival. They're amazing.
3: Oh,
0: but it's
3: I think
0: carnage.
3: This is our 5th or 6th time.
0: It's great. It's brilliant. Wow. My favourite thing is around
3: seasoned
0: about...
3: Seasoned professionals.
0: Yeah, around about 3 in the afternoon, you see the oldies just slumped, where they've just hit the 100%. Free drinks about 10 a.m. They're just like nodded off. I love it. It's brilliant.
3: They're
0: to see them holding having a nap.
3: And cannoli. That's what
0: yes.
3: they're doing.
0: Yes, that's it. Carbon booze overload. Oh, well, have a lovely weekend. Enjoy.
3: Thank you, guys. You too.
0: Jay, good morning. Welcome to the show.
4: Good morning, Christian. How are you?
0: I'm good, Jay. What time are you knocking off today, mate?
4: Oh, I'm knocking off at 1:30 today, and then on the weekend, I'm getting up nice and early tomorrow to watch Socceroos get up.
0: Well done.
4: And my highlight of the weekend is my cousin's second birthday on Sunday.
0: Brilliant. What an awesome weekend. Now, tell me this, right? I'm also getting up early, but I am going to force myself to get out of bed and go and sit on the couch to watch it properly. Are you going to watch it on your phone in bed, or are you getting up?
4: I'm going to have to get up so I don't wake the wife up.
0: Yeah, that's what I'm worried about, because I cannot watch football silently. It's yelling at the referees, players, dirty players, diving yanks, unfairness. I'm going to wake the whole house tomorrow. In fact, I should put them in a hotel tonight. So I can just, or maybe just go to a hotel myself, actually. Jay, we're sending some Forex. Have a great weekend.
4: Thank you. You too, guys. Enjoy.
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0: Christian O'Connell Show. Christian, I'm already knocked off. I'm on my way to bed. Good night, Graham Dixon. Night night, Dixie. Highlight of my weekend is tonight. Today is my oldest daughter, Ruby, her last exam at university today.
1: Oh, wow.
0: Yeah.
1: Wow.
0: We're all well going done. Out tonight to celebrate. She has done it 3 years. She's been through a lot. Incredible thing. She we get the proper graduation in August, you know, where they have to hire the gown and the
2: yes.
0: hat.
2: Yeah. Yeah.
0: Do you know, that's about $350.
2: Oh, I know. Yes.
0: Yeah, yeah, you only yeah, wear it for a couple of hours. I thought they kept it.
2: Yeah, I bought a cheap one from the second-hand one. Right. I've still got, actually, if Ruby wants
0: it. Could get a measuring?
2: Yes.
0: Can you loan it to us?
2: Absolutely.
0: I'll give you some cash. It'll be cheaper than $350 for an outfit you wear for a couple of hours.
2: Because they know, where else are you going to go? What are
0: you're
2: you going to do?
0: Quite right, yeah. So big family dinner tonight. She's got her last exam this morning. And last night she was getting nervous. And so she's wearing a watch of mine for good luck.
1: Oh,
0: and then she
1: that.
0: Was like, oh, this is a watch with hands. I went, yeah. So
2: yeah, a watch.
0: Yeah, it's a, you know how to tell the time. I said, the exam isn't telling the time, otherwise you've failed. You have 3 years of studying and all that private education I paid for, and you can't tell the big hand at all. Hand. She goes, you just got to stare at it for a while, work out what the time is.
2: Well, that, wow.
0: She goes, but it hasn't even got the numbers on. But I said, you've got to work it out. Well, you're worried now you're going to run out of time in the exam. My dad's watch. If she fails this university exam today, it's on me now with this ancient sundial on her hand. It doesn't go numbers. It's his hands.
1: Like the
0: Flintstones. How can you use this? Went very well. I'm never late for anything. You know how to tell the time.
2: I didn't know watches are an ancient technology.
0: Yeah, she's, oh, haven't you just got a digital watch? I went, no, I like the old ones. I'm an analog guy in a digital world. That's me. I'm on FM radio for a living. All right, let's cross now live to intern Pete. He is back with the Tigers. You can watch this morning around about 10 to 8. We'll be turning it on Instagram Live. Go to Instagram, Christian O'Connell Show. You can watch the Tigers live this morning, predicting which way it's going to go. Is it the Socceroos or Team USA? You've got two inflatable men in the outfits of both teams. We've just had a look, actually, on the feed now. We can see Pete there. And the Tiger is just, it was growling at Pete.
2: Yes, it didn't take a liking to Pete.
0: No, Pete, that tiger, yeah. It's just so majestic. It's beautiful.
3: Yeah, I don't know. And I also don't know where Donna from Zambia's gone. She's just left me here by myself with the Tigers.
0: Well,
3: and they
0: I think
3: are
0: they realise it's feed time, guys. Feed time.
3: Yeah.
0: A little snack for you.
3: Malala's sister's just coming around the corner now. They're not happy today. Wow. I'll be honest with you. They might remember what happened last week when we overtook their century. But look, in all honesty, hello, hey
0: Pete,
3: there.
0: I don't know how you get so close to that fence.
3: I'm not sure why. I'm in radio mode here, I guess. I'm just
0: good.
3: Like,
0: that's the first this week. Try and bring it more times.
3: Now,
0: what mode
3: like
0: did he be on?
3: Meet?
0: Factory mode or demo mode this week so far?
3: Oh, do not disturb. It's totally fine. I'm so sorry. No, but can I just, let's get a little bit closer here, mate. They just look magnificent. We've got, just to
0: beautiful.
3: Recap, as you said, Christian, this tiger, honestly, is just so beautiful. They're having a bit of a pre-play this morning because we realised that, you know, releasing them, you know, into a screaming man wasn't so great last week. So this week, we're just, we've learned from our learnings, but one of these, Malalia, will go and attack these two blow-up dolls. Now, I have got obviously the same costume, a little bit similar for the Socceroos, but I had to improvise with the USA one here this morning. So if you have a look on your screens, we still have the blow-up men. Yes, hello Socceroo, and hello Mr. USA.
0: Why are they on their knees?
3: Oh, look, they're just leaning up behind the table at the moment.
0: Oh, sorry, and I thought you had them knelt down for some reason by you. It was just
3: not at all.
2: And you've got USA scrawled in a texter. Like,
3: yes,
2: something
3: right.
2: Like
0: it looks, I've got to be honest, it looks like some sleeper cell sort of statement video, hostage thing going on.
3: You just
0: escaped out of Guantanamo.
3: Yeah, well, I'm still not sure about these gold overalls. I'm not sure about
2: they're not
3: them,
2: leaving much
3: okay.
2: to the imagination.
0: No, they
2: I'll
0: aren't.
2: Say.
0: I'm seeing a bit too much. Something else needs to be taped down. It's not the old blow up men.
3: Gotcha, no problem.
0: Who
3: at
0: knew
3: all.
0: That you found tigers so arousing?
3: So what'll happen, guys, what we have to do is we have to get the Tigers back into a holding area. We're going to go into a safety lockdown very shortly because at 8 a.m. this morning, what I can say, while you're listening to the radio show, you can go to the Christian O'Connell Instagram because we're going to go live in the next 10, 15 minutes, right? We're going to give you the pre-show so that the audience at home can watch what's going on behind the scenes as well, because this is going to be a moment. This will be the deciding moment whether Australia will win the World Cup game tomorrow. That was a sentence. I did it. Thank you. Sorry. Just want to make sure I had that right.
0: World Cup game. Well, it is a game at the World Cup. It's just a bit of a word salad there. But it doesn't matter. Yeah, everyone's excited.
2: Exactly.
0: Okay? There's a tiger just feet away from you, Pete. You're doing a great job. And already I think you've identified you are the natural heir apparent to Sir David Attenborough. The way he is with animals. And don't forget that World Cup game tomorrow at 5. Game
3: Hello,
0: of Cups.
3: La, la, la, la. Hello, oh, how you doing, Malala?
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0: It is time. 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You're about to find out, because in 5 minutes' time, Intern Pete is live. 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Check it out now so you're ready and lined up to witness the future now. An actual tiger will go towards two inflatable dolls. It will go for the winner, savagely, in front of your baying eyes. Check it out now, Instagram. Find us there, The Christian O'Connell Show. It's happening next. After this, America, we're going to smash you tomorrow in your own backyard.
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0: One day to go until the grand reopening of the Criterium, the pub we've renovated with our good friends at Forex. Let's get the star of all this on right now, Tracy.
5: You know, 10 years it would have took us to get to this point because of the cost. 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She's a beautiful old girl, and now she sits high and mighty in the town.
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0: Christian O'Connell Show. This time last week, our World Cup tipping tiger predicted correctly that the Socceroos would produce the upset of the tournament so far and beat Turkey. No one saw it coming. The tiger did. Which way is it going to go now? Ahead of the even bigger challenge in America, taking America on in Seattle tomorrow morning, 5 a.m. our time. Let's cross live now to intern Pete, who is there.
1: Yes, a very good morning, Christian, and welcome to a day of our lives. And to everyone watching at home, wherever you are around the world, welcome to the third eye of the tiger, the biggest day of our lives on radio. Now we're actually risking it by going live at the same time on radio and visually at the same time. So we can't control what happens with these tigers here this morning at Zambia.
0: Hopefully we can. Hopefully we can, and there's no injuries or anything else. First of all, why are you shirtless?
1: I just felt the gold suit. Well, Donna's been telling me you're wearing too much gold, which is sort of throwing the tigers out a little bit. So
0: I'm
1: just one half and half. So obviously I want to
0: right half and half as well. Thank you for the kids watching.
2: I haven't seen a lot of sun in a while, have you, Pete?
0: No, exactly.
1: No, thank you.
0: And you live in Sydney. You're pastier than me.
1: Yeah, I look like a white plastic bag. You're right. thank you, Patsy. Thank
0: Penicillin
1: you.
0: And Pete.
1: Can I just say, again, I just want these segments to run smoothly. About 30 seconds before we went live to air, apologies. We're going to be very careful on Instagram because we had to tape one of the inflatable men's, how do I describe this?
2: No, we know.
0: It's Harbour Bridge now.
1: Yeah, and because Jackson, our wonderful support crew, didn't put enough duct tape on, now there's one sticking out. So
0: rookie
1: we have
0: error. Rookie error. Don't throw him under the bus.
2: Radio 101.
1: Yeah.
0: Always tape the old fella down.
1: If you're watching this live, you're watching the X-rated version. And I'm so sorry. We just don't have time to go in and tape it back down. It is sticking out of the Socceroos thing at the moment. It's terrible.
0: Which one? The Socceroos or the American?
1: The Socceroo one. Like, I don't know. It's not great.
2: But don't zoom in. Oh, don't zoom in on the live feed.
1: I don't zoom in on the Instagram. Our online team are going to have to blur that out later on. But are we ready to release the tiger?
0: Absolutely.
2: Your choice.
3: Oh, my God.
1: I can't delay this anymore. Okay, stand by. Get ready. Standing by for the tiger in. Cage locked. Yes, good. Okay. We're going to count this down again. Get ready. Here we go. 5, 4, 3, 2, 1. Release the tiger. Oh, a faster walk than last week, Christian. Oh, my God, absolutely running for her life right now. Going around, having a sniff, having a look from the backside there. Beautiful stuff. Malalia, what are you doing? She's jumping straight up. She's going towards the Socceroos place. Can you see her on the screen right now?
0: I don't know what to say.
2: She's thinking. She's processing.
0: She's looking into the future.
2: Of course.
1: Yes.
0: For a third eye of the tiger.
1: She's having a look at America. She went to the Socceroos first. So yep. She's looking at America. As we speak, the USA are sniffing around the flag. No, look to the right, back to the Socceroos now. Here we go.
2: Thinking through the team lists.
0: Yeah.
1: Yeah.
0: Formation. Tactics. Second off. Hydration break. There.
1: Yes, okay, gotcha.
2: But if she wants to...
1: Go. Oh, no! Oh, no!
0: Oh, oh what's happened?
1: Right. Okay, if you can see what's happening on screen right
0: we
1: now,
0: can.
1: Please describe. Here we go. Oh, God. She's pulled down America, but she's not destroying it.
2: No, she's sorry, but that is definitive. Yeah. She's mauling
0: she's
2: America.
0: Gone for America.
2: She's mauling America.
1: No.
0: No.
2: But maybe it'll be a draw if she goes. No, she's just mauling America.
0: No, she's mauling America.
2: She's just mauling America.
1: She is. Unfortunately, she is. But, I mean, she's done an incredible performance this morning, but also
0: she's
1: not
0: this
1: want
0: is
1: that
0: chilling.
1: One alone.
0: This is chilling.
2: She's really having at it.
1: I feel like she knows we didn't want her to pick that one at all. So, Malalia, oh, no, God, and here comes her sister now. She wants to have a go. Let's see what she wants to pick anyway. Okay, guys, calm down. Oh, no, destroying the Socceroos one as well now. Okay, here comes playtime.
0: Rio's right, maybe a draw.
2: Maybe a draw?
0: Let's just say that. Let's just say that for everyone. A draw!
2: It's a draw!
0: The tiger's spoken. She got her sister to also have a look into the future. They've had a chat. It's a draw. Tomorrow will be a draw. These two great nations.
1: Yes.
0: Great news, everyone. It was a draw.
1: Yes, this is great news.
0: Phew, a draw.
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Christian O'Connell's show. 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Rio versus AC/DC. Too close to goal.

0: was talking this powerful song of beating the Yanks will get you fired up for Time Waster, trust me, in 5 minutes' time.
1: I've had to cross some out from being a
0: I've had to rein myself in. You know, it's just a game.
1: It's just a game.
0: And there's probably, we have American listeners and they're lovely people.
1: Yes.
0: It's a great country. We're on the verge of declaring war the way we carry on right now. What's the Australian version of MAGA? We've turned the station into it. Oh, now the good news. Goals mean prizes with our goal-a-thon. When there are goals, that means you win. Thanks to Harvey Norman. 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Half-yearly clearances on now. Every goal scored in the Socceroos game tomorrow wins coffee machines for you Monday morning. You've got to get up very early, so we'll give you a brand new coffee machine for every single goal, whether it is Socceroos or America. And don't forget, it was a draw. The Tigers have called it, and they're never wrong.
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0: Christian O'Connell Show. Today's time waster. 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After about 8 or 9 days of basically non-stop sledging by all the major sports commentators and analysts in America, they've written off this entire country. There was one clip we saw where one of them was talking about the safaris we have here. I was like, safaris? So today, some payback is coming to America. 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Today, we're asking you to do Socceroos fantasy headlines. What do you want? What do we want to see the headlines? The Tigers have set a draw. Forget that. We want to win.
1: Yes.
0: Imagine beating America in America. Oh, my word. I don't think they'd get their confidence back together. I think it would be the end of their tournament.
1: Agreed.
0: Yes, they're going to go through. It would be the biggest upset of this World Cup if the Socceroos do it. All right, so the headlines we want to see. The Eagle has crash-landed.
2: Oh, very good.
0: Ruse take USA down under. Mould in the USA.
3: Oh, yes.
0: US nay.
2: US nay.
0: US
2: nay.
0: Red, white, and blue it. And trumped. Trumped.
2: Oh, sorry.
0: Trumped.
2: Just Trump.
0: Just Trump. Exclamation mark.
2: Got it.
0: Trumped.
2: Got it.
0: All right, what have you got? Your Socceroos fantasy headlines.
2: Red, white, and boo. Boo America.
0: Why are they booing them, though?
2: We're booing them.
0: Oh, I see. Right, okay, yeah.
2: Actually, America surrender twice in 1 week. Ooh.
0: Oh, wow. That's very good. He went there. That's goals.
2: Make America goalless again. Australia win 2-0.
0: Yeah, if you've got to explain the headline, I mean, I don't know if you're familiar with a headline doesn't have brackets explaining what we've just read.
2: Freedom? More like 3-1.
0: Now that's better. There you go.
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1: Oh, you won't be hearing it.
0: Green card denied. Yanks are coming.
2: Gold.
0: Land of the free to go home.
2: Yeah. Silver.
0: But they live there. But anyway, doesn't make sense. Everyone's getting excited.
2: Yeah.
0: First, the America's Cup. Now the World Cup.
2: Not that catchy.
0: Quite a gap. It's quite a gap. It's not exactly back to back. Psychic Tiger plucks Bald Eagle.
2: Silver plus.
0: Southern Cross is boss.
2: Gold.
0: USA have their pants yanked down under.
2: Silver.
0: There's too many pants in one. That's cut out. I don't know what that was exciting everyone this morning. All right. They were really funny, by the way. Thank you for those. Who is the winner today? Who's off to go and see Simple Minds next year?
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0: That's pretty well done, Kai Bell.
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0: Happy Friday, Amanda. How are you today?
1: I'm well, thanks. How are you going?
0: Today is a red letter day. Do you like helicopters?
1: I don't know.
0: And you know how I say just reading on this day information
1: is the domain of lazy radio, yep. And then you proceed to do it.
0: When you hear a radio show doing that, you can...
1: No, they're on the skids.
0: You know that they're not going to be here for much longer, but I'm a big fan of helicopters. On this day in 1931-ish, actually, I've got to find out what... Let me just...
1: So you're even lazier than the normal lazy radio presenter.
0: No, I had it, but it's
1: at
0: gone.
1: Least they'd have read it.
0: Helicopter Germany.
1: Just so you know, there's a weekend coming up and I'd like to enjoy it.
0: Germany, on this day in 1936, the first practical helicopter demonstration where a helicopter took off and flew around. It happened on this day in 1936.
1: I'm going to let you finish this sentence on your own.
0: I always thought that Leonardo da Vinci, he had a practical drawing of a helicopter.
1: Well, what's practical mean in this sense? Because you said practical, the first practical demo, the first practical drawing. What does it mean?
0: So it was he had a drawing of a helicopter.
1: Yeah.
0: And that was in 1481.
1: Yeah.
0: But to no available. And you remember those magnificent men in their flying machines.
1: More
0: or less just wacky Skybirds, but the Germans, they had the FW, the Focke-Wulf, and that was a practical helicopter in 1936. Didn't help win the war, but there you go.
1: Thanks for this on this day information. Tell me when it gets interesting.
0: There are helicopter people out there going, yeah, keep talking.
1: Or two of them.
0: Tell us about the Focke-Wulf.
1: I'll tell you.
0: Action-packed show
1: Free
0: today.
1: Free of charge, Brendan.
0: It's FFS Friday Feels session. We had a great time with James Rain last week. We've got a great act coming in today.
1: We've got a variety of men coming
0: yes,
1: in today.
0: Yes, looking forward to that. Instagram makes its return, and we can't do anything until we do the Fast Five. Jonesy and Amanda, drive.

0: Hello, it's Jonesy the Man driving you home this Friday afternoon.
1: Fast can this thing go?
2: Faster than the speed of light.
3: Jonesy and Amanda's
4: Fast Five.
0: Five questions. Can you go all the way and answer all five questions correctly? If you do that, Amanda will say...
5: If you answer question five, you get a double pass to see Simple Minds live.
0: I hope they do Belfast Child.
5: Oh, why wouldn't
0: when
5: they?
0: When the Belfast Child...
5: Hey, who sings that? Why don't we leave it that way?
0: Elizabeth is in Tapping.
5: Hi, Elizabeth.
6: Hello, how are we?
5: We're very well.
0: We are great, Elizabeth. All the better for speaking to you.
5: Shall we start off? Here's question number one, Elizabeth. Benoit Blanc, played by Daniel Craig, is the detective in which film series?
6: Knives Out.
5: Yeah. Knives Out.
0: I've seen it, but I've seen it all bum about Knives Out.
5: I prefer to face the television when I'm watching it.
0: I've seen it from the last one, which is really good.
5: You went backwards.
0: And then I watched The Glass Onion, and I'm yet to see Knives Out, but I really like
5: They're
0: it.
5: They're all excellent.
0: Let's play Monster Mash, Elizabeth.
7: Let's kick off this Monster Mash.
8: Yeah, let's mash it up.
5: Elizabeth, this is where we've mashed two songs together. Can you tell us what they are?

0: nerve, Ryan.
1: You have some nerve.
0: Can you
1: nerve.
0: Tell us what one or both of the songs are, Elizabeth?
2: Completely different genres there, but we'll go with Let It Be by the Beatles.
0: That's
2: yep.
0: one.
2: It was by Shaggy.
1: Yeah. There it is, and...
0: I imagine everyone has always wondered what they'd sound like together.
1: Yes.
0: And now we know.
1: It's like nuts and gum.
0: Question three. The Powderpuff Girls were originally known by what name? A, the Badass Girls. C, B, the Kick-Ass Girls. Or C, the Whoop-Ass Girls. Gee, they went from that to Powderpuff. One of those is true.
2: Oh, goodness.
0: Pick an A, B, or a C.
2: We'll go C.
0: The Whoop-Ass Girls, that's right.
1: Yeah.
0: So before they were known as Blossom, Bubbles and Buttercup, the Powderpuff Girls, I've never watched the Powderpuff Girls, were created in 1992 as a student project called the Whoop-Ass Girls.
1: Jeremiah Ryan wants to say something.
3: I believe it's the Powerpuff Girls.
1: Yeah, it's
3: men.
1: Not Powderpuff Girls.
0: Oh, I
1: but that's okay.
0: The Powderpuff Girls.
1: No, it's the Powerpuff Girls.
0: Oh.
1: It's okay. I would imagine that you wouldn't have watched it because you're older. And you don't have girls in your house.
0: No, that is true.
1: My daughter loved the Powerpuff Girls.
0: I wonder why they didn't keep going with the Whoop-Ass Girls.
1: I like the Whoop-Ass Girls, but maybe there's too many of those around, don't
0: maybe.
1: You think? The macaw on the Arnott's logo is depicted doing what, Elizabeth? What's it doing?
2: It'd have to be eating a biscuit.
1: It's eating, a biscuit. I wonder what its favourite biscuit is. It looks like just a dry old cracker to me.
0: Well, that's what Polly wants, a cracker. That's what they used to eat.
1: Elizabeth, you could be all the way Elizabeth here. Elizabeth.
0: It's dramatic music, but there's not much of a choice.
1: You can hang on the line and come back and answer this question, or if you've got other things to do, you can just go away and give it to someone else.
0: What would you like to do?
2: Oh, I reckon I could hang on.
0: Okay, good on you.
1: Well, stand by. Elizabeth, coming back. Jonesy and Amanda, driving you home.
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0: When last you joined us, we were talking to Elizabeth of Tapping, and she was up to question number five. Elizabeth, you're still there.
5: I am, yes.
0: Let's maybe explore, Elizabeth. What?
6: Are you up for being explored, Elizabeth?
0: Elizabeth, what are you?
5: Look, I'm...
0: Tell us
6: the Elizabeth story.
0: What's the Elizabeth story?
5: I live in Perth.
0: Yep.
5: I'm a nurse and have a wonderful 10-year-old daughter called Molly.
0: Nice.
6: And
0: nice.
6: Are you working night shifts or general shifts?
5: General shifts.
0: Yeah. Great.
6: Hats off to nurses.
0: Do you ever run into our mate Rove when you're walking the streets?
5: Oh, look, can't say I ever have.
0: Rove can't walk the streets. As he says himself, he's a Perthanality.
5: We have privacy laws, so even if I had met Rove in my working environment, I couldn't disclose.
6: That's right. And how is his bottom
0: going?
6: I've
0: got his phone number here. It's 0434 174 434 if you want to talk to him, Elizabeth.
6: Which I think that's your number.
5: All right, I'll give him a call.
6: Elizabeth, we find ourselves
0: here we go.
6: Question number five. If you get this correct, you get a double pass to see Simple Minds. Here we go. The hit musical Jersey Boys tells the legendary story of which 1960s rock and roll group?
5: Oh, gosh. Oh, my goodness. Is it the Four Seasons?
6: And who was the lead singer of that? Someone in the Four Seasons. We'll give you a bit more time.
5: Marshall Brickman?
6: No.
0: Marshall Brickman? Listen.
6: Isn't he the guy on Lego?
0: That's the...
5: But, Tommy DeVito? I don't know.
0: Elizabeth!
6: Oh, Elizabeth, I'm sorry.
0: Well...
6: We lost you at the last hurdle.
0: Give Rove a call.
6: Which gives...
0: Say hi to his mum.
6: Which gives Carl of Townsville
0: Elizabeth,
6: a go. Hello, Carl.
0: That. Carl!
7: Good afternoon.
6: Good afternoon. This is where you sweep in, Carl.
0: Well, Elizabeth was all the way, Elizabeth, Carl, and then you came along.
6: She even gave us the Four Seasons, but we need the lead singer. The hit musical Jersey Boys tells a legendary story of which 1960s rock and roll group? Who and the Four Seasons?
7: Four Seasons, would it be Frankie Valli?
6: It's Frankie Valli
0: and the Four Seasons. Carl. Congratulations. We've got no time to get your backstory, but I can tell you about the prize that you've won. You've won a double pass to see Simple Minds live. 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But not you, Carl, because you're going.
7: Thank you very much. Much appreciated.
6: Unreal.
0: Carry on about your business. It'll be back again when we come back from sabbatical. That's great. Jonesy Demander, driving you home.
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0: It's Jonesy and Amanda driving you home this Friday afternoon. You know who's coming up on the show.
1: I do know who it is. It's going to be Stephen Curry.
0: Friend of the show. We do bandy that around a fair bit.
1: But he is. He's a good friend of the show.
0: We've been around for a long time. We're going to have a lot of friends.
1: He is like a quadruple threat. He can sing. Mm-hmm. He can act. He can quip. He's like a bon vivant.
0: Okay.
1: Or are those little bits of almonds you give away after a wedding?
0: You might remember him for many things, but now he's in Spamalot. Mm-hmm. I didn't even realise that he was a big Monty Python fan, although I would say that he is a big Monty Python fan.
1: With his sense of the absurd.
0: Of course, I certainly love him in the castle. I can watch that anytime. If my daughter ever comes over, we just put it on.
1: And you love the bit where they come back, where is it the daughter Tracy
0: yep.
1: comes back from a honeymoon and was she in Thailand and bought
0: yep.
1: everyone presents?
0: Where there's kickboxing 24 hours a day.
1: So good.
2: They bought Mum a genuine Rolex for $15 off a guy at the beach. He said he'd mail the warranty later. I got a necklace with a shark tooth. They got a Walkman for Steve. Because it was Friday, I told Trace I'd take Wayne's present to him. It was an elephant. Because elephants bring good luck, especially if the trunks are up. And this trunk was up. It really made Wayne's day.
1: Oh, the pathos
0: so nice.
1: In it. It's beautiful.
0: My favourite is Jenny Jenny. Remember Jenny Jenny?
3: I reckon you should make fake flowers.
4: Oh, yeah.
3: Jenny makes fake flowers.
4: Jenny?
3: Yeah.
4: Jenny Jenny?
3: No, microwave Jenny. She reckons the trick is to make them real, but not too real, just real enough to know that they're fake.
0: Anyway, Stephen Curry is going to be joining us next. Jonesy and Amanda, driving you home.
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0: It's Jonesy and Amanda driving you home.
1: Stephen Curry has been keeping us entertained for decades. We played some of his earlier work, The Castle, an absolute breakout role, one of the most loved and iconic movies, of course. He's played so many things, but now he's becoming a king of a different castle. See what I did there? Wow. He's taking on... Thank you, Stephen. Wait till I finish.
0: Keep his fader down, Ryan. You're not supposed to pipe in during the intro.
1: He's taking on the role of King Arthur in his musical theatre debut in another cult classic, Monty Python's Spamalot. Stephen Curry, hi.
0: Okay, let the fader up. Here he is.
2: Am I coming through clearly?
1: Over.
0: You are. You're coming to us from your den. I can see behind you, you've got some children's artwork, or are they your own artworks?
2: Well, I've got my children's artwork. I put them up for you because they remind me of the artworks that you send me, Jonesy. They're very advanced, and there's a lot of finger work involved.
0: And to the left, left of you, is that a yellow Valiant Regal? Look at that, the old Val.
2: Valiant Regal. It was our family car growing up. I just had my 50th birthday, and my sister decided to put my head as Dale Kerrigan coming out of the back of it.
0: Great. You know, I remember those cars in the back in the old days before we went all woke and everyone had to have child seats in the back of a car.
1: How woke.
0: We'd all jump in the back of a station wagon, and that's where you just sat. You would just sit in the back of the station wagon like cargo.
2: Yeah. Yeah, well, as the youngest of five, it was just me and the dog and all the bags, and we got to look out the back window to see who was about to kill us. So they're indelible memories from my childhood.
1: Stressful times.
0: They're great.
1: Let's talk about Spamalot. This is your musical theatre debut. How does that work?
2: I know, because no one was stupid enough to cast me in anything to this point. It's interesting, isn't it? After, I don't know, 35-odd years of being in the entertainment industry, I've kind of always watched musicals from afar and thought I'd like to do that, but I don't want to do anything too serious. And so Spamalot came along, and every bit in Spamalot that gets supposedly serious is the most ridiculous thing you've ever seen. So I thought, bang, right up my alley. Let's go.
1: To be in musical theatre, there's a certain stamina and consistency and resilience involved. This is, I know you've done your own shows before, but night after night after night, how are you training for this?
2: I have seven understudies. I fear that I'll probably only do one show. I'll do the opening night, hope that the reviews are good.
1: Get a hangnail and you're out.
2: look, you know what? The great thing about musical theatre, right, when you're a bit of an outsider to this particular platform, is that there are heaps of people who dance really well and can dance night after night and can do the can-can and can do all the stuff that I frankly can't do. But what I can do is really stupid faces and I can hold a note.
0: You are the king. I always remember Dale when he's on the lake there and he's just pulling that rude head. When he's out fishing for carp.
2: Yeah, my career has been basically a series of facial expressions up to now, Dunsey, which I'm sure you've noticed.
1: Have you had to ensure your facial muscles?
2: Yeah, it's basically like Jennifer Lopez.
0: It is.
2: My facial expressions are insured for never mind how much, but it's you know how Elon Musk just became a trillionaire.
0: Mm-hmm.
2: Yeah, he looks at me and he thinks, if only.
0: If only. Your face, J-Lo's bum. That's
2: to get the money, I have to have my face mangled in some sort of unfortunate accident, so I don't know.
1: Might be worth it. The family's angling for that.
0: This is what we're all about. Recently I watched an interview. Someone asked Harrison Ford what Indiana Jones would say to Han Solo if they were to meet. So I'll pitch this question to you. J.J. Walker, the character you played in 10 Pound Poms, what would he say to Dale Kerrigan and vice versa?
2: He'd say, get a job, grow up, move out. I often get asked if there would be a sequel to The Castle. I said, well, it wouldn't be that good because Dale would definitely be still living at home.
0: He'd be home. He'd be so home.
2: And just digging the odd hole and basically achieving nothing for society.
0: And I think the older brother would be still in jail. He'd be a recidivist.
2: 100%, but he just fell in with the wrong crowd. He didn't mean to rob the service.
0: But that's what they all say, and then he's back in jail again.
2: Yeah, we should pitch this to Working Dog. I can't imagine that had a problem with it.
0: Steve, it's always great to talk to you. For tickets, head to...
2: Did we talk about Spamalot?
0: Yeah, we did.
1: Yeah,
0: it's
1: remember,
0: you doing Monty Python singing.
1: You're not dancing. Okay. You're going to goon a bit.
2: And
0: you've got seven extras.
1: No, seven understudies.
2: Yeah, 7 understudies. Well, actually, Amanda, one of them. What are your nights like, Amanda?
1: Yeah, I'm already booked for the Tuesday, the Thursday.
0: Yeah.
2: Oh, okay, great. Okay, no worries. Because I'm on cooking duty at home. Though.
0: And
2: okay.
0: I'll just keep my phone off silent in case you go.
1: Just in case.
2: Keep it there. You never know when it might ring. Yeah. I don't know. You wait daily. Yeah,
0: anyway, ticketmaster.com.au. Stephen Curry, thank you.
2: You guys are legends. I love you. Thank you.
1: Thank you.
0: Jonesy and Amanda, driving you home.

0: What we failed to mention, I'm glad I've picked up this now, the Arnott's Scotch Finger Biscuit has been voted as Australia's favourite biscuit of 2026, according to Canstar Blue Survey.
1: Talk about kicking the hornet's nest. That's my favourite biscuit, is kicking a hornet's nest.
0: Yep.
1: Because people are going to agree, people are going to disagree. It's going to start a conversation about biscuits.
0: And you think the Irish are dopey?
1: You said at the beginning of the show that... Oh, not that terrible joke. You said at the beginning of the show that on this day, information is the domain of lazy radio.
0: What?
1: What's your favourite biscuit comes a close second, and that's what we're also going to be doing this hour.
0: And I will just say this. We're not playing into the Arnott's people's hands, okay?
1: I don't care if we are.
0: We know. Well, it's Friday.
1: Here's our address.
0: What the hell? It is Friday. But, you know, the Scotch Finger I like. Did you ever try the Scotch Finger with the chocolate on the bottom?
1: Oh.
0: There's a Scotch Finger that's got chocolate.
1: Why just on the bottom?
0: Well,
1: it's only halfway up.
0: No, not even halfway. It's just
1: been, oh, I see what
0: the
1: you
0: base
1: mean.
0: Of it is in the.
1: Oh, yum!
0: Yeah, it's good. Remember, I like the Monte Carlo biscuit. That was a great biscuit.
1: Yeah.
0: Yeah.
1: It was the Monte Carlo. Actually, that's one. Okay. It was the Monte Carlo just that plain crinkly-ish thing?
0: And it's got cream and jam in the middle.
1: Right.
0: Yeah, and there's a chocolate Monte. Remember, I opined some years ago about why don't they have a chocolate Monte Carlo biscuit? And you little red hen me on that. I formulated, I got a Monte Carlo biscuit, shrouded it in chocolate. The Arnott's people were interested. Mm. I went to their factory, had a meeting in boardrooms.
1: You even wore a white coat, I think.
0: Every time I spoke to you, you so little red hen me. I'm not interested. I'm not doing this. I'm not doing this. Who's going to make me? Didn't have anything to do with it. Arnott's green-lighted the project.
1: For a short run,
0: made
1: gave some away.
0: My biscuit, the chocolate Monte Carlo, they packaged it. And what did they call it?
1: It was a brilliant day when they arrived. We opened the box and the packaging said... The chocolate Monte Keller.
0: Yeah.
1: The look on your face was priceless.
0: You ought to be ashamed.
1: I've still got a packet of them at home.
0: Anyway, this is something we could put to the pub test.
1: Okay, let's do it.
0: Coming up. Also coming up, kids going back to the iPod. It's happening. We'll talk about that. Jonesy and Amanda, driving you home.

0: Hello there. It's Josie D'Amanda driving you home this Friday afternoon. Breaking news.
1: Tell me. Do you want me to do the noise?
0: If you want to.
1: Do-do-do-do-do-do. Well, that kind of breaking news?
0: I think I've got a bit too hard on the breaking news.
1: Okay. Just how about just this say is more, information?
0: This is more just some,
1: I've got a headline for that too.
0: Okay.
1: Here's some information.
0: Okay, very good. Gen Z is swapping their smartphones for iPods to enjoy music without distractions. It seems Gen Z...
1: How old's that?
0: Gen Z... Well, Gen Y Rye is older than Gen Z.
1: Okay.
0: So Gen Z...
1: And iPods, remind me?
0: Yeah, remember the iPod? You put 9,000 songs on there.
1: Yeah, and you put your headphones in and it can shuffle it and all
0: the
1: that.
0: The harbingers of doom. You say, oh, commercial radio will be dead. The iPod will kill commercial radio. In your face. iPods are gone. Well, they're kind of coming back. But they're coming back in that cute fashion how record players came back. So hipsters now have records. Mate, I've got this on vinyl. It's the
1: My son's
0: way.
1: Big on those.
0: Yeah, they love
1: no,
0: that.
1: You're mocking me.
0: We had a chat about exactly that same thing.
1: They're $100. Yep. Records are $100.
0: What, you for the record? For the player?
1: For the record.
0: Oh,
1: exactly. Crazy. For the record.
0: I am not that sentimental about records because in the old days when I was weddings, parties, anything, DJ, you'd have to lug your records around in milk crates. So the Gen Zs, they're going back to this, the iPod. It's called,
1: the iPod, I'm surprised.
0: It's called friction maxing.
1: Why?
0: So they don't want infinite streaming. They want to load songs in one by one and enjoy it as they put it in. So an algorithm doesn't put it through.
1: Right. Yep. So it's songs you have selected for yourself.
0: Yeah. Yep, yep. So you select, you handpick these songs. It's like what we used to do when we make a mixtape in the day.
1: Wow. So
0: and you'd have to record
1: back.
0: It off the radio before the DJ talked all over the intro of Jump by Van Halen.
1: You've become that person.
0: Well, I'm a big fan of talking over the intro of a song. You know, when you get into a good intro of a song, you know, the city by the bay, the city that rocks, the city that never sleeps, and then boom, you hit the post. That's when the lyric kicks in.
1: But
0: kiss of death if you crash that vocal.
1: But also for kids that would record it, your voice going up to the post, as you say, would be on their mixtape for years.
0: Yeah. When I was a kid, I used to like that. I used to be in it for the DJ stuff.
1: For Casey Kasem.
0: Yeah. So after I left doing weddings, parties, anything and lugging the records around in the milk crates, I went into radio and we were still playing records. We had the 45s and the 33s in the album covers. And all you had to do on a radio show back then, it was not really what you said. It was about how well you got your stuff together. So you had all your commercials, your ads and all those things were played on these little cartridges. You had reel-to-reel tapes and you had your records and then later on CDs. So these days this thing runs itself. Anyone can do this
1: so
0: now.
1: The job description's quite different.
0: Yeah.
1: So it's purists, though, that are bringing these things back.
0: Yeah.
1: So it's purists who are bringing back the records. Will purists bring back a CD? Because, I mean, that's a nice idea.
0: Your kids will bring back the CD.
1: Really?
0: Yeah.
1: I like the idea of the iPod, that it's your songs, your selection.
0: Yeah. Yeah.
1: Wow.
0: I'm going to make up a little mixtape for you with me saying it's 26 degrees. Here's ZZ Top and LaGrange.
1: Well, it certainly won't be my sleep tape.
0: Jonesy D'Amanda, driving you home.
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4: 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The Rock is good.
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0: It's Jonesy Demander driving you home this Friday afternoon. Best time as any to get on down to the Jonesy Demander Arms for the pub test.
1: The pub test.
2: Pub test.
1: Does not pass the pub test. Pub test.
2: Pub test.
1: Does it pass the pub test?
2: Pub test. Yeah, the pub test.
1: Doesn't pass the sniff test.
3: Stop it. It's not helpful.
0: And today, and we're not in league, we're not in cahoots with Arnott's, but
4: I'd be happy to be, by the way.
0: It's a Good Friday pub test. Which biscuit passes the pub test?
4: Yes, apparently Australia has voted for the Scotch Finger as their favourite biscuit.
0: Yeah.
4: You pull a face when I say, do you not like them?
0: I know.
4: When you snap them in half and you go, dunky, dunky.
0: I like the one that's got a chocolate bottom.
4: Yeah.
0: That's nice.
4: Chocolate bottom.
0: I'm a big fan of the Monte Carlo. I did invent the chocolate Monte Carlo, which was swooped upon by you at the last minute. And the naming rights went to you. It became the Chocolate Monte Carlo. I did all the work. I did the research. I went along for PowerPoint presentations.
4: This is how the world works, baby.
0: And then
4: I'm sorry.
0: You swoop on down after getting the green light.
4: The star power kicked in and they suddenly the biscuits were named after me.
0: You know, since you got this Logie nomination, you really have changed.
4: I you know what? I like a Kingston.
0: No.
4: You know the biscuits I don't like? I don't like any biscuit that says it's chocolate, but it's not real chocolate.
0: Like?
4: An Oreo, a chocolate-flavoured biscuit, I have no interest in. It's got to have actual chocolate on it,
0: I
4: like a mid slice.
0: An Oreo, they're really good.
4: I don't get it. It's just a biscuit. Why would you bang on that it's chocolate? There's no chocolate on it.
0: Let's bring Gen Y Ryan on this. I feel that you might have some expertise.
5: I like the Arnott's chocolate chip cookie.
0: Oh, yeah. Yeah, we're getting them in our Coles order recently.
4: And they're called a biscuit, a cookie, not a biscuit?
5: I'll have to verify.
4: Because a lot of people would be upset if they're called a cookie.
0: That's the one I was telling you about. You get a little bit of ice cream in between the two biscuits.
4: Yeah.
0: You got yourself an ice cream yum sandwich.
4: It was interesting. One of the lowest ranked biscuits was the Tiny Teddies. And once again, even they say chocolate, they're not chocolate. They're just brown.
0: Okay, well...
4: And they
0: brown
4: said,
0: biscuits.
4: They said they only scored 3 in satisfaction, in value for money, in packaging, and in variety. And they only scored a 2 in taste and texture.
0: What about?
4: So people don't like the Tiny Teddy.
0: A digestive.
4: A digestive was way up. The McVitie's digestives were in the top 5.
0: What the hell's a McVitie's digestive?
4: Well, they're quite nice. They're slightly sweet. You know, aren't they the ones that are slightly oval shaped?
0: No,
4: you
0: that's
4: and I eat those, don't we?
0: That's a. You know, what's that one? An Arnott's. What's the...
4: You're thinking of the arrowroot biscuit.
0: The arrowroot biscuit.
4: I've got a friend whose husband said her shoulders resembled an arrowroot biscuit. No, have you got a picture of the McVitie there, Ryan?
0: You know, what are we Googling every biscuit? What about their chocolate Wheaton?
4: I love a chocolate Wheaton. I remember Mum used to bring home a packet and she'd say, well... And I'd say, can I have another one, Mum? Well, if you've eaten them, then they're all gone and that's it.
0: Yeah. Is that when your mum said you put her in a bit of condition?
4: Oh, no. Why do you have to ruin every conversation with a bad family
0: I tell you
4: moment?
0: What, you've heard what we've had to say.
4: And I'm not sure what we've had to say.
0: Ryan's got a picture of the McVitie.
5: Oh, yeah, there you go.
0: It just looks like a chocolate Wheaton.
4: What makes a digestive?
0: A biscuit? I don't know. What, am I Mr. Biscuit?
4: I don't. You've never missed a biscuit while I've been around you.
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0: It's Jonesy and Amanda driving you home this Friday afternoon. Perfect opportunity to go down to the Jonesy and Amanda Arms for the pub test, because there are big issues to discuss.
1: The pub test.
2: Pub test.
1: Does not pass the pub test.
2: Pub test.
3: Pub test.
1: Does it pass the pub test?
2: Pub test.
3: Yeah, the pub test.
1: Doesn't pass the sniff test.
4: Stop it. It's not helpful.
0: We haven't been hit by PR marketing in any way.
5: Well, the Scotch Finger has been voted as Australia's favourite biscuit of 2026.
0: According to who?
5: Well, actually, according to Canstar, not according to Arnott's, to Canstar, a survey that it surveyed 2,500 Australians to survey sweet biscuits at the supermarkets in the last 6 months. Scotch Finger has been a staple in Australian households for over 120 years and it's come out on top.
0: I know they're crunchy, golden good with a crunch that's just made to share.
5: That's not the ad, is it?
0: I'm pretty sure.
5: Do you dunk them?
0: No.
5: Split them?
0: No, because then you get the residue in your tea.
5: I know.
0: I don't like that.
5: I like a mint slice. As I said earlier, I don't like to be duped by biscuits that say they're chocolate.
0: Yeah.
5: They're just chocolate coloured or chocolate flavoured. Don't waste my time. I want real chocolate.
0: Monte Carlo. Love it. Not the city. Well, I do like Monte Carlo, the city, but Monte Carlo.
5: Does Monte Carlo, the city, have a soft, gooey centre? Maybe it does.
0: I think there's parts that you might end up and then you're in trouble with your wife.
5: I like a Kingston.
0: I don't understand Kingston people.
5: What do you mean?
0: What's that
5: it's
0: brown junk?
5: It's caramelly and chocolatey. It's yum. All right, well, let's see what you think. Which biscuit passes the pub test?
6: Mint slice, of course, with its, you know, dark chocolate, you know, dome and the mintiness in the middle. You can't go past that.
7: Oh, it'd have to be the Monte Carlo, wouldn't it? The crunchy outside and then the good gooey centre, mate. Can't beat it.
6: It's definitely the Kingston. The crunch on the outside and then the chocolate in the middle, I suppose. Always been a favourite, like the whole packet. Just a little snaccident.
8: The mint slice passes the pub test in my house. When I was pregnant with my daughter, I could not get enough of anything choc mint, so mint slice was the way to go, and she now is absolutely obsessed with anything choc mint as well.
9: To be honest, I don't think any biscuit passes the pub test because I unfortunately am gluten-free, so if I do want to indulge in a biscuit, I would have to take out a mortgage because they're so expensive.
0: Yeah.
5: Wow. Expensive to buy a gluten-free biscuit.
0: It sucks to be intolerant.
5: Doesn't it, Brendan? I think it's a message for our times.
0: It is. Thank you for all your calls. Jonesy and Amanda, driving you home.

0: wedding venue options. But I don't know when we're going to get the time to actually get married.
1: Right.
0: Because we got, you know, Simon proposed to me at Murray Bridge on the back of the houseboat New Year's Eve. So that was a big moment for the start of the year. Then I ended up in the Kylie Minogue documentary.
1: Yeah.
0: Wow, talk about a career peak. That was very exciting. And now the Logies. I mean, 2026, what does this world have in store for me?
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0: Hello there, it's Jonesy and Amanda driving you home this Friday afternoon.
1: Often when I come across Australian vernacular, and that's not
0: a thing you climb a mountain in. That's a funicular.
1: It's a funicular.
0: Funicular.
1: Like a cable car thing. No,
0: it's not
1: that.
0: A cable car so much because it's on the ground. It's terrestrially mounted. If you go to Interlaken, you'll get on a funicular.
1: Have you fallen into a Scrabble heap?
0: I think I have. It is Friday.
1: Do you mean it's like a thing that a Smokey Dawson chair going up a hill?
0: Yeah.
1: Right. Okay. Yeah. Well, anyway, this isn't that. But often when I hear Australian slang, old Australian talk.
0: Yep.
1: I don't know anyone in the real world who talks like that apart from you.
0: Me and Brian Brown.
1: Yeah, and I don't think he does in real life.
0: He does. When you're standing next to Brian Brown, when I hear him say, fair dinkum, one time I heard him say, that guy's a dill, and I started weeping because he is what Australia
1: is. Looking at you.
0: Brian. No, he wasn't looking at me.
1: Well, I've got some names here.
0: Okay.
1: Nicknames for workmates in Australia. And I reckon because you've done 1,000 trades,
0: yep.
1: I think you probably have used or been called some of these.
0: And can
1: things.
0: I just say master of none of them, but I've done a lot of them.
1: What do you, if I was to say wicket keeper?
0: Easy. Puts gloves on and stands back and watches.
1: Nice. Harvey Norman.
0: 3 years, no interest.
1: Remember that bill, that shop we used to drive past that said mattresses, no interest, like every marriage?
0: It was like Curves, the ladies' gym, and it just said Curves out the back.
1: Right. How about Sensorlite?
0: Sensorlite only works if someone walks past.
1: Nice. Noodles, I hadn't heard of this one.
0: Noodles thinks all jobs take 2 minutes.
1: Ask his wife. Hey. Lantern.
0: Lantern, not very bright and has to be carried everywhere.
1: Yeah. Deck chair.
0: Deck chair always folds under pressure.
1: What if you were calling someone, hey, he's a bit of a Perth?
0: 3 hours behind everyone else. That's timing-wise.
1: Yeah. How about G-spot?
0: G-spot, you never find him.
1: Mm-hmm. Bush ranger.
0: Holds everyone up.
1: Wheelbarrow.
0: Has to be carried.
1: Yeah, or any works when he's pushed.
0: Yep.
1: Limo.
0: Limo.
1: Would that be a good thing to be called?
0: Limo, yeah, limo is like me, carries everyone. Yeah.
1: Cordless.
0: Charges all night, but only works 2 hours.
1: How about this one? Foreskin.
0: Foreskin?
1: I don't think I should let you hazard a guess.
0: No, I don't know.
1: Let me tell you.
0: No, and another one.
1: Disappears when things get hard. How about the sniper's nightmare?
0: You can never find him.
1: One leg shorter than the other.
0: that's just workplace bullying.
1: F-POS.
0: That's a good one. F-POS. No?
1: Takes credit for everything.
0: Oh, that's great.
1: I love this one. Milo.
0: Because
1: he's not quick. What about this one? Didn't you used to call someone showbag?
0: Oh, yeah, showbags. Full of
1: shoe. Thank you.
0: Jonesy and Amanda, driving you home.

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1: A burger with a lot of Balhanna.
0: Or how about a milkshake at Manham?
1: We also love sinking our teeth into better music and more of it. 5MU.

0: Friday Feel Sessions. How well are they going?
1: I've really enjoyed the Friday Feel Sessions.
0: Just in as many weeks, we have had three premier artists. We had Amber Lawrence.
2: She's just my, oh my, wanting no applause. Just another cause. Made a meal out of me and had to come back.
0: Then there was Richard Clapton.
3: I say you don't waste time.
0: We were weeping.
3: These are the best years of our life. I say don't.
1: And then
0: James Rain.
3: Oh, I

0: today,
1: then
2: are you going to blab? Are you going to blab?
0: Why should we blab, or should we sit on our treasures?
2: Let's sit on our treasures.
0: Okay, well, let's just say
2: there's not one but four performers who are going to be joining us to sing one of the world's most famous songs, I would say.
0: Okay.
2: Wouldn't you?
0: Yes, I would say so. That's a very...
2: Why are you laughing
0: That's
2: at
0: a very
2: me?
0: Scant clue.
2: Oh, I know who they are.
0: I know exactly who they are. Friday Feel Sessions coming up. Also, Instagram. It's Jonesy Demander driving you.

0: It's Jonesy and Amanda driving you home.
1: Well, I tell you what, if you love Jersey Boys, this is a very special reunion. More than 15 years after the original Australian production, it took the country by storm. The four original stars are getting back together for Jersey Forever, a one night only concert celebrating the music of Frankie Valli and the Four Seasons. Here they are, Bobby, Glaston, Scott and Stephen.
2: Boys.
1: Welcome.
2: Come on, the boys.
0: I'm walking here.
1: 15 years since the first production. Does it feel like you're slipping into an old shoe? Have you all just gone straight back in?
3: Oh, it very much is that. I mean, it's been a long time between drinks in terms of like actually dusting off the cobwebs, getting the voice back together, getting the moves back together. But it was literally kind of like the first time that we stood in front of the mirror with the four microphone stands, and I went, "Oh yeah, that's right."
1: And
3: we do this, and immediately once you see those shapes start to happen, those like choreographic shapes, the shoulders and the angles and everything, we're a group, we're a band straight away.
1: And were you thrilled that you could all do up your jackets?
3: Well, they were specially made for us.
1: Oh.
3: I had these ones specially made there. Some of the parameters may have needed slight adjustments here and there, but we do have the technology, so we're all looking pretty good.
0: I must commend you. I saw you where I was at Channel 9. I saw you in the studio and you were wearing the jackets and they're still holding up quite well some hours later.
3: That is exactly right. And even since then, since we saw you at Channel 9, we did 2 hours of promo. We just did promo shooting for on phones, just shout outs and ticket giveaways and all of that stuff that's coming up, of course.
0: Mm-hmm.
3: But we certainly are putting these brand new red jackets to use. That's for sure.
1: Why is this show, why are these songs so enduring? 15 years later, people still know all the words and still want to see it again. What is it about these songs?
4: Some music is kind of timeless, isn't it? Like, I think part of Frankie Valli's music is that it did last over so many decades. You know, they had the big hits in the 50s, but then Oh What a Night, what was that, the 80s when it came out? So we're talking 3 decades of hits that he made. And I think the power of the songwriting really still just lasts the test of time.
0: Yeah.
3: And to me, coming back to it, of course, you know, you think you're a good singer when you're first starting it out and you get a bit of bravado and you're like, oh yeah, I've got all the notes and whatever. And then you come back to it later and you listen back to Frankie and you go, oh, I know nothing. I know nothing about singing. And there's so much depth and there's so much storytelling. Frankie Valli's idol was Frank Sinatra. And he studied Frank Sinatra and he said the thing was with Frank was... that you knew he meant every single word that he sang. Mm-hmm. And that was the thing that he wanted to achieve with his. So when you listen to actually Frankie's voice in songs like Walk Like a Man, he's actually giving a lot of that street and a lot of that rasp and a lot of that, as well as those pingy high notes.
1: Mm.
3: He was really using all of his tools for this tiny guy. I mean, we all met Frankie and like, I might look short next to these guys because they're all 6'3 and 6'1. But Frankie's down here. He's a tiny little guy.
0: But he's still going. There was a bit of controversy that people were saying that he shouldn't be getting up there performing. But I'm thinking
1: it's a bit like elder abuse.
0: But if he's still doing it, if he wants to do it, then why not do it?
3: Well, because, I mean, we said it in the show. Frankie was at home when he was on stage. He is an old man. We know that. We're looking at the guy. But the thing is, it's about... what's the next show? It's that drive forward. And for him, the darkest points of his life were when he wasn't able to be on stage.
0: Sure.
3: Because it's not just about money. It is about purpose and it is about getting up and it is about, well, I've got to stay together and what's the next idea and what's the next fresh thing we can do? I mean, you guys would know that even just being at any sort of level of entertainment, it's like, what is the next thing I want to sort of create? You know, always sort of evolving.
0: So I do this for free. Amanda does it for money.
3: Oh,
0: but
3: that's nice.
0: I just love it.
3: That's very nice of you.
1: Jonesy signed a terrible contract.
0: I get paid in livestock and just to be in the presence of Amanda.
1: That's it, obviously.
0: So Friday Feel Sessions today. What are we playing today, fellas? What song are we going to do?
3: What are we doing, boys?
2: What a night.
3: Oh, What a Night. The absolute party banger of Frankie Valli and the Four Seasons.
0: Jem Y Rice here. We've got the keyboard, the drums and all the stuff in here.
2: Yeah.
0: This is Amanda on the... Okay, no, but we'll just set up. We'll come back. Okay, good. Stop.
1: That machine's working.
3: I've been up since 3 o'clock, so I'm ready to pop. I'm ready to go.
0: Poppy's on fire.
3: Yeah.
0: Okay, stand by. Coming up, we've got Jersey Boys, and we're going to be doing Oh What a Night. It's Jonesy and Amanda driving you home for Jam Nation.
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0: Jonesy and Amanda driving you home. FFS, the Friday Feels Sessions.
1: This is very exciting. We have the Jersey Boys, but the show is called Jersey Forever. Mm-hmm. 15 years after they performed as the original Jersey Boys in the show, a one night only big, amazing concert.
0: An amazing show. They've just been doing their vocal exercises.
1: So good.
0: And
1: doing some dance, practicing spinning on the carpet, which isn't easy.
0: They didn't ask us to dance. It's probably a good thing.
2: Well, it's never too late.
0: Well, no.
1: Yes, it is too late.
0: I'm afraid, Bobby, it's too late for us. So, ladies and gentlemen, without any further ado, Jersey Boys, Oh What a Night on Gold.
2: Oh, yup. Iconic.
0: I got some air piano.
2: All right. Ready, Scotty? I'm ready. Let's do it.

0: dance break, dance break.
1: Let's do it.
0: Hey.
2: Oh, oh. God.
0: What? Oh, it's smooth. No, it's not. It's gold. Oh. Yeah.

0: floor. Yes, come on, let's groove. Yeah. Hi.
1: Oh. FFS, baby.
0: Let's go.
2: Here we go.
0: One more.

0: What a night. Come on, let's do it again. The deep break. Let's go. Hey. Turn this top.
1: Oh, God.
0: Let's do the turn.

0: much, guys, for having us. Yes. August 7th at the Palais Theatre. I find a little promo. Thank you. I appreciate you for letting me throw that in. Come on, why not?
1: Anything you'd like to sell?
2: And a wheelbarrow.
3: Do we even need to be
2: that
3: here?
2: That was such
3: Good
2: a
3: Lord.
2: Treat. It
3: Thank
2: was such
3: you,
2: a treat.
3: Boys. Thank you.
2: You
3: so Pleasure. Much. Check out Jersey Boys, jerseyforever.com.au. And thank you, fellas, for being part of the Friday Feels Sessions.
0: Oh, we love
3: FFS.
0: It. We love it. Thank you for having us.
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0: Yep, yep. 10 questions, 60 seconds on the clock. You can pass if you don't know an answer. 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
6: You can make it $2,000 by answering a bonus question. 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
7: Hi, how are you?
0: Are you up for jeopardy, Tani?
7: I'll have a go. Why not?
0: Okay, you know, I'm just trying to build you up a bit there.
6: Yeah.
0: Like I'm building up Amanda for her tilt to win the best Bert Newton presenter.
6: Best popular presenter. It's a Bert Newton Award. How about I say it?
0: Okay, go
6: it's
0: on.
6: It's a Bert Newton Award for the most popular presenter.
0: Yeah, but you don't have to sell it for yourself.
6: Well, though. Apparently I do.
0: Go to, Tani, do we have your support?
7: Of course.
0: Of course.
6: Thank
0: okay.
6: you, Tani.
0: See, it's become we now.
6: I know. And I'll say you've given no voting details.
0: Okay, I will. Head to tvweeklogies.com.au and follow the prompts.
6: It makes it uncomfortable for me, Brendan.
0: Well, but you told me to say all this before we put Tani on.
6: That is not true, Tani. Tani, let's see what we can do for you. We've got 10 questions, 60 seconds. If you're not sure, say pass. We might have time to come back, all right?
7: No worries.
6: Good luck, Tani, because here we go. Question number one. What do vampires like to drink?
7: Blood.
6: Question two. What's the liquid inside a pen called?
7: Ink.
6: Question three. Which day of the week is referred to as hump day?
7: Wednesday.
6: Question four. Steve Smith is famously known for which sport?
7: Who's that, sorry?
6: Steve Smith.
7: Is he a cricketer?
6: Question five. Which country celebrates Independence Day on the 4th of July?
7: America.
6: Question six. In which Australian city can you find Kirribilli House?
7: Canberra.
6: Oh, it's Sydney, Tani.
0: Tani.
6: You were doing so well.
0: Man.
6: Damn it.
0: Tani.
6: Oh, I had a good feeling about you.
0: Curse you. Stupid.
6: I'm stupid
0: Sydney taking all Tani's gold.
6: Tani, thank you.
0: Tani, we still have your support for Amanda's tilt for the best presenter on TV in the world.
7: Always.
6: Thank you, Tani. You are a superhuman.
0: Thank you for being part of Instagram. And like Tani, if you'd like to play, jonesyandamanda.com.au. We'll be away for, how long are we going for?
6: I think for 2 weeks.
0: What?
6: All of the wireless takes a break at the same time.
0: Okay, everyone else is doing it.
6: Yeah.
0: It's not just us.
6: No. It's not just the email.

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0: It's Jonesy and Amanda driving you home this Friday afternoon. We straddle many, many medias, don't we? We're quite bow-legged, like an old-school country and western guy.
1: Yeah, that's why my hips hurt most of the time.
0: And that's why we have someone else to do all the work. Digital Jenna, she comes with her own intro.

0: single. What's poppin', hun?
1: That phrase for one.
2: Yes. Well, it's been a massive week across the Jonesy and Amanda socials, and it all started with the conspiracy that the World Cup is rigged.
3: Yes. There's a whole list that has been printed for the last maybe 50 years.
2: Yes, from 1930 to 2042.
3: That apparently has predicted the World Cup. But first of all, I thought, someone's psychic, but no, what they're saying is that FIFA has rigged it.
2: Mm-hmm. Yes, yes. So it's received over 10 million views across our socials with thousands of likes and comments. So Nash says, I'm going to save this video and keep it. While Jack adds, with how Portugal have been playing so far, I highly doubt that.
3: Well, Portugal are tipped to win it according to that list.
2: Yes.
0: Yeah.
2: Yes.
0: Yeah. And the Simpsons as well.
2: Yes. A lot of people pointed that out as well, as did you. Another video doing the rounds is this week's TikTok Tucker, mm-hmm. where we made the two-ingredient cupcake recipe,
3: yes.
2: which involved mixing cake mix and soft drink.
3: Yes. Yeah. And it wasn't, it stuck to the patty containers. Is that what you call them? Those little patty?
2: Yes.
0: Patty cakes.
3: That's it. Stuck to the bottom. And it tasted like sand or Play-Doh.
0: Mm.
2: Yeah. Well, people had some beef with your response to the results. Dean commented, this recipe legit works when it's cooked properly.
0: Oh.
2: Yes. Well, Heather messaged us saying, my hubby made it last week using Fanta. It was great.
3: What
0: Fanta.
3: Did we do wrong?
0: Well, I think we used Diet Coke. There was no sugar in there, just fructose.
3: I think maybe that we're using that tiny little pretend oven.
0: Mm. Yeah, maybe a little Barbie electric light oven didn't
3: yeah.
0: help either. And maybe you fructosed it up.
3: Maybe I did.
2: On another note, it's time for Digital Jenna's Man of the Match. This is where I choose my favourite contributor of the week who will receive a bespoke tin hat made by Amanda.
3: Any minute Yay. Now I'll get onto that.
2: And this week it goes to Reggie, who actually commented a really beautiful thing after we announced that you were nominated for a Logie.
3: Oh, nice.
2: She writes, no one deserves it more. I've been watching you for years and you've always brought me joy and delight, as well as information. Always insightful and kind. An Australian gem in my eyes.
0: Oh, well,
3: how
0: right on.
3: Lovely. Well, thank
0: it's
3: you.
0: It's a done deal.
3: I'm glad she got Man of the Match.
2: Yes.
0: If you want to vote for Amanda, just go to TVWeekLogieAwards.com.au.
2: TVWeekLogies.com.au. Sorry.
0: Do that. Follow the prompts. Vote for our girl.
3: Thank you.
0: And thanks, we could
3: everyone.
0: All hitch up to your little
3: caboose.
0: Wagon. Caboose.
3: My capacious caboose.
0: Don't look at your caboose. Thank you, Jenna.
3: Thank you, Jenna. We like to call her our social media
4: dipstick. By the way, she's single. Righto, you two. That's enough.
0: Well,
3: we won't be here for a couple of weeks.
0: I know. We're on horry days.
3: This is what the wireless does. We all take holidays at the same time.
0: Yeah.
3: So off we go, but we'll be back in a couple of weeks.
0: Good day to you.
3: See ya.
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2: Traffic moving lastly across the Murrayland South Coast and hills this morning with a pretty cruisy run across all the majors. Just watch for roadworks on Flaxley Road near Wellington Road at Mount Barker and on Main South Road near Fishery Beach Road in Cape Jervis. 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
4: Good morning, I'm Chris Guscott. Demolition begins today as the next phase for the new Murray Bridge Bike Park gets going. The old supplies building and lesser used toilet facilities will be ripped down today in preparation for creation of a dirt track precinct adjacent to the current skate park. The rural city of Murray Bridge has alleviated concerns about a lack of toilet facilities at Sturt Reserve whilst the facility is being built, saying that the main toilet block will still be operational. The park is expected to be complete by early next year, with further additions such as a shelter and a picnic setting currently in the concept phase. More than 1,000 grandparent carers across SA will continue to receive support thanks to state government investment in Grand Carers SA. An extra $340,000 over 4 years will bring the total funding to $1.25 million, helping deliver support services, a telephone helpline, financial assistance and group meetings, including in Victor Harbour, Mount Barker and Murray Bridge. The investment will also help retain experienced staff and volunteers assisting families across the state. A world record has been set in our backyard. Scouts SA have claimed the Guinness World Record for most people roasting marshmallows simultaneously at their Flamebury event at Woodhouse Adventure Park on Saturday. 1,719 people took part to set the record, which now has been officially verified. And in sport, Imperial has moved into second on the River Murray Footy League table after they took a 22-point win from their clash against Southern Mallee on Saturday. Double Blues kept the Suns at arm's length for most of the match to take their eighth win of the year, jumping Jervois, who had the bye. Elsewhere, Coorong Cats remained top with a thumping 106-point win over Mallee Districts. Manham beat Tailem Bend by 2 points in a low-scoring thriller, and Rambler beat Maipalonga by 40. Over in the Great Southern, McLaren Districts claimed a 29-point win in their top-of-the-table clash with Maiponga Selix, restoring their spot as the outright leader after 11 rounds. Wollonga moved into second with an 81-point win over Strathalbyn. Mount Compass also won big by 102 points over Yankalilla, and Langhorne Creek beat Victor Harbour by 34. And that's the latest in your local news.
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5: Morning, I'm Jackie Lim. Alcalf City's auction rates have been dealt another blow. New totality figures show fewer than half of homes taken to auction last week found a buyer, with Sydney recording its weakest preliminary clearance rate since 2020. Melbourne's result was not much better, recording its lowest rate in almost 5 years, while Brisbane fell below 40%. Adelaide bucked the trend, jumping to nearly 69%. An Australian man has been charged with murder after the body of a teenage girl was discovered in a suitcase in Thailand. He's been charged with murder, concealing a corpse in an attempt to hide the cause of death, and abduction of a minor for indecent purposes. He's denied all allegations. Airlines have recorded a surge in the number of people flying through the Middle East. Data from Flight Centre showing Qatar, Etihad and Emirates bookings have jumped by 36% each week since the travel warnings were downgraded. And a disappointing opening weekend at the US box office for the new Supergirl movie. It stars Aussie actress Millie Alcock and managed just $38 million. Toy Story 5, again number one with moviegoers.
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5: In sport, dozens of AFL players have now been diagnosed with a serious brain disease, raising fresh concerns among experts. We're being told 33 former players have now had CTE confirmed, a major jump from just 5 known cases previously. And Ben Stokes has announced he'll retire from international cricket after the current test against New Zealand. The England captain's decision brings a 15-year international career to an end. It comes with the series locked at 1-1 heading into the final day. That's the latest in news and sport.
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7: Showers today, top of 18 degrees in Murray Bridge, Adelaide, Strathalbyn and Victor Harbour. 17 the top in Mount Barker today and 12 in Mount Lofty. That's ahead of a partly cloudy Tuesday. Some early morning showers expected tomorrow and similar temperatures.
3: From Bow Hill to Birdwood, it's the dynamic duo dedicated to delighting you in the morning. 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
7: Well, sort of. It's a little bit different this week. Jenny here with you. Chris Guscott too. He's in the local news room and we'll answer your questions after 7:30. Got a nice picky up on our Radio 5MU Facebook and Instagram page of myself and Chris Guscott. If you've got any queries you'd like us to answer and ask us anything throughout the week, please do ask away there. We've also got a link, an anonymous link, if you'd rather be a little bit, don't want to put your name to it, and that's fine. We'll answer with honesty. And have received a couple of interesting ones already. In a moment, we'll have a chat and spin the Monday mystery game. We'll see what we're playing after 7 a.m. and fast becoming one of my favourite segments. We will find out what day it is after 6:30. Bit about this day in history around that time too. Your overnight headlines coming up. The secret sound jackpots to $260 today. If you want to have a crack at that, why not? On 1-800-018-125. That's the phone line. And that'll be about 10 to 7 and then 10 to 8. If you want to reach out on the text line, you're always welcome to. We love to hear from you. 0417 063 963. And there's been a lot of love for the winning organisations in the Murraylands Business Award since our gala event. It's the second year in a row. And a new category, Best Community Organisation. We're going to meet one of the women behind it, Sarah from Murray Bridge Community Centre, joining me in the studio after 8. And of course, music at 8 minutes past 6 on your Monday. The baby's coming up in George Harrison and this one from Prince. It's 1999.

0: minutes past six on your Monday. This seems to be Chris Guscott's jam, this song. You loving it?
1: Yeah, I don't mind a bit of Prince.
0: It's a pick-me-up.
1: Yeah, well, I mean, it's partying like it's 1999. Why wouldn't you get up and about?
0: One of your expressions is "let's party," I've noticed.
1: Let's party?
0: Is that like a frame, head frame thing, like getting yourself into the moment?
1: There's an element of sarcasm to it. I think it's a bit of a pick-me-up.
0: Let's party.
1: Let's party. Like, maybe that's more of a reflection on me that I need a pick-me-up to party.
0: How do you go with your sarcasm? Because I, like, do people not pick it? Do people take you seriously when you're being silly? Like, you're a very dry, straight person.
1: Right.
0: Do you ever get into trouble with your sarcasm?
1: So I found with my sarcasm, because I have quite a naturally enthusiastic demeanour.
0: Yeah.
1: And like high energy when I'm talking to people, in a sense that they are not quite as taken aback by me just being as sort of deadpan as I am.
0: Yeah.
1: So I think that saves me because if I was a little less energy, I think people would have serious concerns, especially when they meet me.
0: Yeah.
1: So for me to be like, oh, hello, how's it going, blah, blah, blah, and then for me to say these sorts of things, it does catch them a little off guard.
0: Right.
1: But maybe not as much as if I was a slightly different person.
0: I worry sometimes that people think I'm an idiot when I'm just being sarcastic. And I know sometimes I'll say something incredibly sarcastic to Adam, and he's like, no. I'm like, no, dude, I'm joking, man.
1: It was a joke. Yeah. See, that's the thing. The problem with that is that if you and Adam can't even be on the same page, considering how many days and minutes and hours you spend with each other, then I think we all just need to say, it's out of my control.
0: It's out of my control.
1: I try my best to entertain myself. And if you want to be entertained too, that's up to you.
0: That's true. I mean, you know, he and I have a lot going for ourselves in terms of the dynamic and the relationship.
1: Oh, your chemistry's great. Yeah.
0: But that's just a funny little thing that happens occasionally where I'll say something like totally sarcastic.
1: Deadpan. Got to find that balance.
0: And your wife is very sarcastic too, isn't she?
1: Even more so than me.
0: Oh, right.
1: Yeah.
0: Do you ever get caught up thinking she's being true? Being honest, but she's actually just being silly?
1: It's one of those things where she's so consistently that it's almost jarring when she isn't.
0: Ah.
1: Yeah.
0: Is it like a bit concerning if she's like just really straight and serious and sad? And you're like, oh God, what do
1: I
0: have to
1: do here? Well, I mean, that's the same with every partnership, I suppose.
0: Yeah.
1: You understand the general demeanour and then when things change slightly.
0: Yeah.
1: And I think that's sort of what it is.
0: Yeah.
1: If there is an element of sort of seriousness and there isn't what I can detect as sarcasm.
0: Yeah.
1: But then here's the problem.
0: What?
1: If it's all sarcasm, then is it actually sarcasm or is it just general demeanour? Now we step into the twilight zone.
0: And there's that thing, isn't there, of, you know, when you're sort of joking, but there's truth in a joke
1: half,
0: sometimes.
1: Half joke, half earnest. Yeah. Who's the more sarcastic out of you and Sarge?
0: Me, definitely, yeah.
1: How does he take that?
0: Oh, he's good. He's pretty cool with it. He doesn't mind. He goes from silly to serious as well.
1: Right, yeah.
0: We both have that kind of flip.
1: Yeah.
0: Which usually is fine, but don't you reckon sometimes when you approach someone with silliness and they're in a serious mood, it doesn't go down very well?
1: Oh, if you get the vibe wrong, yeah. Yeah, you've got a lot of work to peg that back. Absolutely.
0: Now, you love sport, don't you? You're such a sports guy.
1: Absolutely love it, Jenny Lenman.
0: How was the weekend of sport here and around the regions?
1: Yeah, around the regions it was interesting. I thought you were going to take me to the showdown road, obviously.
0: Ah, the showdown.
1: Did you actually want to talk about that? Or
0: do it.
1: Well, the Crows got belted. It was a real surprise. I think everybody came in thinking
0: Well, they were the favourites, weren't they?
1: They were just going to walk it in.
0: Yeah.
1: Because Port hadn't exactly been setting the house on fire, but here they are. It just completely turned.
0: Richard Pascoe will be happy about this.
1: That's a good point.
0: Yeah,
1: I'll have to ask him
0: just
1: about that tomorrow.
0: Just a humble working class team.
1: Yeah, just etching out a win at a time.
0: He's back tomorrow, by the way.
1: We're actually playing Port. I'm going to the game next weekend because my team's playing them. But
0: who's your team again?
1: North Melbourne.
0: Yeah. Just because you thought they were cool when you were a kid.
1: Oh, one of the worst decisions I've ever made. But anyway.
0: I just love that people just make this just sudden decision when they're a small person and then they stick with it for the rest of their lives.
1: This is why we don't listen to four-year-olds. They don't make great decisions.
0: Sometimes there's wisdom in the young ones. They say what they think.
1: I disagree. But anyway.
0: Okay, yeah. Look, Port Crows, it's like a seesaw. They always, like, it's pretty much even with the...
1: Yeah, it's amazing what happens. Yeah. Like, because Adelaide and Port Adelaide are at completely different ends of this table.
0: Yeah.
1: But it just said, that didn't make any sense what happened.
0: Yeah.
1: It usually doesn't, does it? I was talking to so many Port fans who were like, oh, we'll go because it's a showdown and I don't want to be the type of person that doesn't go because our team's doing poorly.
0: Yeah.
1: And then they go and they go, oh, hey, look at this. Hey, this is surprising. Yeah, I'll take the happiness.
0: Well, good for them.
1: Set the bar low. You'll never be disappointed. That's a lesson for you all, ladies and gentlemen.
0: Should we spin the Monday mystery game wheel?
1: Yeah, I reckon it's a good idea.
0: All right. We've got to have the right buttons pressed, though.
1: Spin that wheel.
0: What's this one? What is this? I don't remember this one. It's like,
1: well, this is usually your program.
0: Hoobie Whalen.
1: Hoobie Whalen.
0: Oh, okay. That's a silly name I came up with for. It's like, I think it was called something else before, like Scream, something to do with.
1: Oh, yes, you know, I remember this game.
0: So, okay. This is one we haven't played much. So, basically, you get like a second or two of a musician in a song.
1: Yes.
0: Doing a little like,
1: weird noise or something. Yeah.
0: And the other person has to guess which. Song it is.
1: There was for a second where I thought, this is going to be an interesting segment. We don't know what the game is.
0: What is
1: but
0: this
1: game?
0: But
1: here we are. No, that's all right. We know now.
0: Who be Whalen? All right.
1: Who be Whalen? What a name.
0: That'll be in an hour. All right. We've got an hour.
1: We've got time to all right. figure out what the game is.
0: Get those hardworking producers onto it.
1: Oh, yeah. All those people out the back. Yeah. Whenever you're ready. Something.
0: George Harrison now. I don't think he wails in this one.
1: No.
0: It's 18 minutes past 6. Thanks, Chris.

0: Green Screens, 118 Morris Road, Murray Bridge. 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
1: An intense heatwave continues to break records across Europe, with France among the hardest hit as heat-related deaths climb into the thousands and extreme conditions disrupt daily life across Germany and neighbouring countries. Rescue operations are continuing in Venezuela after devastating earthquakes, with more than 1,400 people confirmed dead and thousands of international responders searching for survivors. A fragile truce in the Middle East remains under pressure, with renewed tensions between the United States and Iran raising concerns around global shipping routes. Back home, and two fatal crashes have marred the weekend, taking South Australia's toll to 55 for the year, including a teenage cyclist killed near Mount Gambier. Developers say Adelaide's heading for a new wave of high-rise CBD apartments as billions in AUKUS defence investment drive population growth and housing demand in the city, with planning changes now allowing buildings to go higher than before. And in sport, Australia's recorded a strong result at the Women's T20 World Cup, knocking India out and progressing to the next stage, while attention also remains on the Socceroos World Cup campaign.
0: Music makes you
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3: 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She's a killer
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0: 29 minutes past six on your Monday morning. If you'd like quality fitment done right, go to Jackson's 4x4 Murray Bridge. They help local drivers choose the right accessories, get honest advice, and enjoy that quality fitment done right every time. Hey, Chris Guscott standing by in the local newsroom. Then we'll have a bit of a laugh and talk about what day it is. We'll also share a bit about this day in history. Quite a moment where a quick-thinking man in 1613 put out a fire with a beer. I'll tell you more about that in Shakespeare's Globe Theatre after 6:30. You've also got an opportunity to win $260 in The Secret Sound. The clue is New York to London.
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9: Good morning. I'm Chris Guscott. A review of e-scooter laws is underway, with locals encouraged to provide feedback through a Your Say survey. The review hopes to make sure SA continues to have fit-for-purpose laws. Concerns are rising over their safety, with a 15-year-old Mount Barker teenager being sent to hospital earlier this month after she fractured her skull in an e-scooter accident in Nan. The survey is open for 6 weeks and closes on Sunday, August 16.

0: period of major growth. He'll officially finish at the end of the racing season, with the club celebrating his contribution at its final meeting on the 17th of July. Langhorne Creek is looking beyond its wine roots as the region adapts to changing agricultural markets. The wine region is expanding into horticulture, food production, agritourism and alternative beverages, whilst building on more than 175 years of winemaking history. Industry leaders say secure water supplies, fertile soils and access to Adelaide, creating new opportunities for the region's future. And in sport, Onkaparinga Valley's red-hot 2026 has continued, this time with a huge 62-point win over fellow contenders Lobethal as part of Round 10 play in Division 1 of the Hills Footy League. The Dogs broke the shackles after quarter time and surged away for a comprehensive win, which now has them two games clear in first place. Other games from the round saw Euradler Districts win a four-point thriller over Mount Lofty despite trailing at every break. Arndorf beat Mount Barker by 45 and Blackwood cruised past Bremer to win by 57. Over in the country division, Bridgewater won a vital edge of finals matchup against Meadows, winning by 43 points on the road. Kangarilla beat Echunga by 10 and Torrens Valley's horror fortnight continued with a 238-point loss to Kersbrook. And that's the latest in your local news.
1: Graeme Edwards Crash Repairs and Pratt Towing. National News now.
2: Morning, I'm Jackie Lim. The race is on to find more survivors in Venezuela following two massive earthquakes late last week. Two 11-year-old boys have been rescued from the rubble while tens of thousands remain missing. Valentina from Save the Children is on the ground in Caracas, an aftershock rattling her mid-interview on Nine.
3: Coordinating with the state in order to have specific routes specifically for unaccompanied and separated children. I'm sorry, that was an aftershock that were affected by this disaster. It's kind of overwhelming.
2: Alleged war criminal Ben Robert Smith is said to have his case heard again in a Sydney court today. The former SAS corporal was arrested and charged in April with four counts of war crimes murder. And petrol prices have dropped below where they were at the start of the war in the Middle East, but the relief may be short-lived. The national average for unleaded is sitting at around $1.62 a litre this morning. That's expected to rise from Wednesday when the fuel excise discount is scaled back.
1: 5MU Sport.
2: In sport, Mercedes' dominance over the F1 season has continued with both its drivers on the podium. George Russell crossing first ahead of Max Verstappen with season leader Kimi Antonelli in third. Aussie Oscar Piastri charged from seventh to finish fourth.
4: To beat both Ferraris was a really good day, so very happy with that.
2: On Fox there. And Brisbane has been selected to host the Socceroos in their first home match when they wrap up their World Cup campaign. Australia will face Brazil in Queensland in September. That's the latest in news and sport.
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7: Showers and 18 the top in Murray Bridge, Adelaide, Strathalbyn and Victor Harbour. Today, 17 degrees the top for Mount Barker and 12 for Mount Lofty. Similar temps on your Tuesday, partly cloudy and some early morning showers tomorrow.
1: An extra dollop of delight for your morning. Adam and Jenny.

0: for that. Unless you're at the airport.
1: The twilight zone that is the airport.
0: It's UB40, Red Red Wine on 5MU at 20 minutes to 7 on your Monday morning. G'day to all you beautiful people out there. Hope you're doing all right. Hello to Sarah in Malang and Daniel from Murray Bridge North, active on the text line 0417063963 is how you can reach us that way. Don't try to call it. Some people do.
1: And then they get angry at us.
0: Yeah, it doesn't work.
1: No,
0: it does doesn't not work. Now, where's the thing where we say what day is it?
1: This is your show, Jenny.
0: Here it is.
2: What day is it? Could you please tell me?
0: Well, thank you, good sir. It is Monday the 29th of June, and Chris Guscott.
1: Jenny Ledman.
0: Looking for an excuse to get or give a hug.
1: Got to be very careful where we go from here, but yeah.
0: Well, look no further than Hug Holiday.
1: Hug Holiday.
0: Hug Holiday, an invitation to recognise how meaningful a simple hug can be when it is welcome, respectful and shared with care.
1: Ah, yes, the T's and C's.
0: Are you much of a hugger?
1: It's a good question, actually.
0: Some people hate it.
1: I'm not one to turn it down.
0: Right.
1: But I'm not sure I would initiate it.
0: Okay. So when you see your mates...
1: Yes. I'll hug them.
0: You'll give them a hug?
1: Yeah.
0: Yeah. Acquaintances, a handshake?
1: Yes, I think so. I think I'm definitely careful with women.
0: Do you ever, like, go in for a cheek kiss?
1: No. I've never been that sort
0: you're
1: of
0: not
1: person.
0: A, you're not
1: I'm,
0: a cheek
1: I'm a
0: kiss
1: side
0: man.
1: Hug.
0: Side hug?
1: Yeah, like, you know how when... Like, with my friends, I go, oh, yeah, you do, like, the sort of the man, sort of bear right. hug sort of setup. But with women, I go off to the side.
0: Okay.
1: You know, you do the whole, oh, yeah.
0: Ah.
1: And then there's no threat of this cheek kiss setup, which is just a disaster.
0: Threat of a cheek kiss.
1: I know it's a European thing, but they're ready for it, right?
0: Oh,
1: it's not an Australian thing.
0: Do you have overseas friends or family, like people from...
1: Yeah, I have a good family friend of ours, Italians.
0: Yeah.
1: And so... You have to understand who you're talking to because, I mean, they're ready to go with it straight away. So you need to be ready. But if you were just to start whipping that out for anybody, problem stations.
0: My Persian brother-in-law is does the double kiss.
1: Oh, yes.
0: But he's cool with just the one.
1: Oh, okay, that's very generous.
0: But his mum insists. She lives here too. She insists on the double. And sorry about that.
1: You much of a hugger?
0: I'll do a hug.
1: You'll do a hug?
0: I'll do a hug. Yeah,
1: right.
0: I hug my friends when I see them. But I'm aware that some people don't like it.
1: Yeah, and a lot of people
0: and that's
1: get
0: okay.
1: sketchy.
0: That's and fine. That's all right.
1: Yep.
0: International Fisherman Day.
1: Okay.
0: Honours people who make a living from the water, often starting work while most of the world's still asleep. The skill, stamina and steady nerves it takes to harvest seafood in conditions that can swing from calm to chaotic.
1: Mm.
0: Yeah.
1: Hasn't been an easy time for people on the sea, so...
0: Good on you, fishers.
1: Give them a high five or something.
0: Or a hug if they want that.
1: Give them a hug. Yeah, you're right.
0: International Mud Day. Participate in a mud run, join or watch some mud wrestling. Hello. Or just get out in the dirt with friends and family and let loose.
1: Who decided that was a day?
0: I don't know. Look, we...
1: What's the motive behind that?
0: We try not to question these too much. International Mud Day.
1: This is Big Mud setting this up.
0: It used to be a thing, like it was often in movies and references that for some reason mud wrestling was a thing.
1: Yeah.
0: And that seems to have gone away, maybe, as
1: maybe
0: far as I'm
1: best.
0: Aware.
1: Maybe for Never the quite best. Understood mud wrestling as a concept.
0: Usually chicks in bikinis, right?
1: Yeah, but even if you were to go down that rail, they're covered in mud. So what's the
0: they
1: point?
0: They sure are. Please take my children to work day.
1: What?
0: Have you heard of take your kids to work day?
1: I have.
0: So
1: it's please.
0: It's please take my children.
1: So it's just more polite.
0: Please in caps locks. It's about giving hardworking stay-at-home mums and dads a day off. Please take my children.
1: Well, so you're just taking anyone's kids to work? How's this work?
0: I think there's a permission thing there as well.
1: Just put them into a pool and be like, yep, can't stand it. If you would like to take them off my hands for a day.
0: Yeah. I mean, gosh. Yeah, you'd need to know to ask for help, you guys.
1: Who put that in play? That's what I want to know. Who was really pushing for that? Because if you found out your parents wanted you gone this much, There's got to be some questions answered.
0: I think it's fair enough to want a day off. But mate, I don't know about the someone else's work day.
1: That's the please in caps lock. For and the love of all that's holy, take my kids to work.
0: And National Diesel Billy Day. The gritty foot stomping sound that comes from blending country rock and a whole lot of twang.
1: Oh, this went in a direction I wasn't expecting.
0: So I think this is in America. Yeah. Bill Kirchen, a guitar player,
1: right,
0: who made trucker songs roar with life. Oh, sorry, I don't actually have one of his songs ready to go. But maybe
1: Would you like to imitate one?
0: We'll dig into it, see what we can find.
1: Yeah, right, it's a trucker rock day, I suppose.
0: It's a funny genre, isn't it? Country stars singing about their trucks.
1: Yeah.
0: I love my truck.
1: I was watching a really interesting... You know of Rob Beckett and Ramesh Ranganathan, who are some English comedians.
0: Right.
1: They have a show that essentially they go and try to be the best in a field that they haven't done. And they get set these ridiculous challenges. And they did country music.
0: Yeah.
1: And I'm talking to Shania Twain about it. And she was like, I think country music's amazing because it's like, it's poetry for the everyman.
0: Right.
1: But it's, there's no vagueness to the references at all. It's if you love trucks, you just say you love trucks and you just get it out there and there's no other interpretations that are needed.
0: Oh, couldn't it's there simplistic. Be though? Don't you think that the truck could be a metaphor?
1: No, but they don't have to talk in metaphors. If you don't want to talk about women, you talk about women. You want to talk about your truck, you want to talk about cold beer at the end of the day. So I found that very interesting.
0: There you go.
1: So yeah, trucker rock. Which leads
0: there
1: us.
0: There you go.
1: Which leads us straight, of course, into the Doors.
0: Into the Doors.
1: Not trucker rock.
0: Thanks, Chris. Looking forward to playing Hoobie Whalen after 7 o'clock.
1: Yeah, should be fun.
0: What happened today in a moment, then your chance to win that cash.

0: 5MU. What happened today?
1: Today's the 29th of June, and it was on this day in 1613, Shakespeare's Globe Theatre burned down during a performance of Henry VIII after a stage cannon set the thatched roof alight. Miraculously, no one died. The only recorded injury was a man whose breeches caught fire, which a quick-thinking bystander reportedly put out with a flagon of ale. American aviators Lester Maitland and Albert Hegenberger completed the first trans-Pacific flight on this day, 1927. They landed their aircraft, the Bird of Paradise, in Hawaii after 25 hours and 50 minutes in the air. A historic moment, a new era of international space cooperation, when the space shuttle Atlantis docked with the Russian space station Mir on this day in 1995. And Apple released the first iPhone on this day in 2007, the device revolutionising the smartphone industry and transforming the way people communicate. And that's today, the 29th of June.

0: 7 minutes away from seven on your Monday morning. Jenny with you. Do you want to win a bit of cash? What do you reckon?
1: Guess the sound. Win the cash. Adam and Jenny's secret sound. It's no secret the freshest and best fruit and veg is at Farm Fresh Market.
0: $260 could be yours today if you call through and have the correct answer for the secret sound. There's a new clue as well. The first clue, New York to London. Maybe a little cryptic. Here it is. It's not a filing cabinet or a sliding door or opening drawers. It's not a guillotine or a wheelbarrow. What do you reckon? I'll take the second call. Just hung up on that one. Sorry. If someone wants to give me a buzz, 1-800-018-125. Have a crack. And have a guess for $260, thanks to Carlo and the team at Farm Fresh Market, Murray Bridge. Oh, now no one's calling. That was maybe a mistake. Oh, here we go. All right. Hello, calling for the secret sound. Jenny here.
2: Oh, good morning, Jenny.
0: Hello. Is this our mystery caller?
2: Yes, it sure is.
0: How's it going?
2: Good, thanks.
0: All right, what do you reckon?
2: Now, you reckon they go on an aeroplane?
0: Say again?
2: Aeroplane, you said, clues?
0: What about an aeroplane?
2: Well, what about flushing the toilet on the aeroplane?
0: Flushing a toilet on an aeroplane?
2: Yes.
0: Oh, because of New York to London.
2: Yeah.
0: It's not that. But thanks for thinking about it.
2: No worries.
0: All right.
2: Have a nice day.
0: Yeah, you too. All right, you'll have another chance in an hour's time.
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0: understand.
1: Ray Charles, hit the road, Jack. About a minute away from seven on your Monday morning. Great to have your company today. Jenny here with you. Chris Guscott here too. He's standing by in the local newsroom. A boost for grand care, as they say, in the budget. And then we'll have a bit of fun and play Who Be Whalin', which is a game. We've spun the Monday Mystery Game Wheel. And it is a game about guessing the musician in 1 or 2 seconds of audio. Plus, I'll get you up to speed on what you may have missed in world news headlines and another chance to win that cash.
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7: Let's be frank. Australia's immigration system is broken. The numbers are too high and the standards are too low. Albo has brought in a record 1.4 million people in 3.5 years, putting pressure on housing and essential services. Australians can see the country they love changing for the worse. That's why the Coalition has announced a migration policy with Australian values at its heart, putting Australian values first, stopping system abuse and showing a red light to radicals.
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10: 5MU Traffic.
11: Traffic conditions remain pretty light across the regions this morning. No major dramas to report. Roadworks continue along Main South Road near Forest Road in Second Valley. And if you're heading through the hills, expect reduced speeds on the southeastern freeway near the emergency crossover at Callington. Elsewhere, it's relatively drama-free. 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
12: Good morning, I'm Chris Guscott. The next phase of the Sturt Reserve Master Plan begins today. The old supplies building and toilet facilities will be demolished as preparations ramp up for a two-track Murray Bridge bike park. The community collaboration project between the council and Spry Civil Constructions will feature a beginner and intermediates jump track, along with a shelter and seating area. The project follows years of consultation with local riders. It's expected to be completed by early next year. Grand Carers SA says extra funding in the state budget will help strengthen support for grandparents raising vulnerable children. The organisation's Villages peer support programs will include regular meetings in Victor Harbour, Mount Barker and Murray Bridge. The organisation's getting an extra $340,000 over 4 years, bringing total funding up to $1.25 million. The Woodhouse Adventure Park has played host to a new Guinness World Record. Scouts SA set out to break the record for most people simultaneously roasting marshmallows on a fire as part of their Flamboree event on Saturday night. They managed to get over the line with 1,719 people involved to write themselves into the history books. And in sport, McLaren Districts has re-established themselves as the team to beat in the Great Southern Footy League after a 29-point win over my Ponga Selects on Saturday. The top of the table clash was the Eagles from the start as they flex their muscles to move a game clear once again at the top of the pile. Other matches from the round saw Willunga and Mount Compass both win big to stay in the top four, while Langhorne Creek and Encounter Bay also beat Cellar Dwellers to stay in the finals hunt. Over in the River Murray, Imperial took out a key matchup against Southern Mallee in Pinneroo, winning by 22 points to move into second. Coorong Cats stayed on top with a huge win over Mallee Districts. Rambler beat Maipalonga to win by 40, and Manham held on in a low-scoring two-point thriller against Talem Bend. And that's the latest in your local news.
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0: Morning, I'm Jackie Lim. A senior minister has welcomed the jump in support for Labor in this morning's news poll as One Nation takes a slight dip. The poll puts Labor up 3% to 33 ahead of One Nation, which has fallen 2% to 29, while the coalition has slumped to a record low 17%. Social Services Minister Tanya Plibersek telling Seven it's a nice start to the week.
10: It's a modest improvement and of course that's welcome.
0: The ceasefire between the US and Iran remains on shaky ground after they traded strikes in and around the Strait of Hormuz, both countries accusing each other of violating the interim agreement. The government's cracking down on tech companies over its social media ban. Maximum penalties will double, with fines of up to $99 million for companies that fail to comply. The eSafety Commissioner will also gain new powers to demand information from platforms like Meta. And the cost of tying the knot is on the rise. New figures show wedding expenses have jumped 8% in a year, with the average big day now costing almost $40,000.
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0: In sport, Fremantle has chalked up its 14th win in a row, disposing of the Gold Coast by 51 points at Optus Stadium. The game marked the return of star ruckman Sean Darcy, and coach Justin Longmuir says he made an instant impact.
13: When his ruck contest, I thought his strength was good. It was nice to see him finish off his work in front of goals. Shows the real thrill that the team had of having him back.
0: And Canada have got the win over South Africa at the World Cup this morning. The final score 1-0, with the Canadians finding the back of the net in injury time. That's the latest in news and sport.
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15: Showers today, a top of 18 degrees in Murray Bridge, Adelaide, Strathalbyn and Victor Harbour. 17 today expected in Mount Barker, and a top of 12 for Mount Lofty. Partly cloudy tomorrow, some early morning showers and similar temperatures.
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15: Hello, Jenny here with you. Chris Gus got too. Adam's off this week and looking forward to settling in for 5 days of great content with you, keeping you company. Thanks to those of you who've texted in on 0417 063963. You can ask us anything. Chris Guscott and I answering your questions after 7:30 each weekday. And we've got a picky up on our Facebook and Instagram, so you can see what we look like if you didn't already know. And you can ask some questions there. I've got an anonymous link there as well. If you've got a joke to cap off the program, you're welcome to send that through as well. 0417 063 963. Another shot at that cash, $260 in the secret sound just before 8 o'clock. After 8 o'clock, we'll be joined by Sarah from the Murray Bridge Community Centre talking about the great programs they have. They've been recognised in the Murraylands Business Awards as the best community organisation in the whole region. Looking forward to hearing about that. And the Monday Mystery Game, it's a bit of a silly one, Who Be Whalin', where we play a moment from a song. Chris and I try to guess which artist it is, which musician is whalin'. You know what I'm saying? And I'll get you up to speed on what you may have missed in world news headlines too. At 8 minutes past seven on your Monday, it's Queen. Don't Stop Me Now on 5MU. Tonight.

0: Can't Stop Me Now, it's Queen. I mean, you're stopping yourselves with that song ending there, just saying. It's 12 minutes past 7 on your Monday morning. Chris Guscott, how goes it?
1: Oh, it goes, Jenny Lindman. Hopefully it goes for you all as well.
0: Yeah. I just got a bit caught up before we play Who Be Wailing.
1: Yes.
0: Canine crackdown on giant pine scale. This is so weird. I just think dogs are so clever because they've got sniffer dogs being deployed across the northeastern suburbs of Adelaide. They're like surveilling these giant pines. While there's no detections of a pest plant disease following previous infestations, a team of specially trained dogs have been searching pine trees and other susceptible conifer trees at Thorndon Park and other sites for signs of this scale. And the dogs can smell it.
1: Incredible.
0: It's just so cool.
1: Yeah. They can detect all sorts of things. It's amazing. They can pick up cancers in some people.
0: I know.
1: It's just ridiculous.
0: They can smell gluten.
1: They can smell gluten.
0: For someone who's celiac. I've seen this social media woman has a gluten dog and it can smell her food when she goes to a gluten-free cafe.
1: That's incredible. On a somewhat related note with dogs, have you seen a lot of those creators now who have taught their dogs how to use buttons on the ground to communicate?
0: Yes.
1: I love those.
0: Yeah.
1: Absolutely love them. Would you be the type of person to...
0: Oh, it seems a little bit annoying.
1: You reckon? I think it's hilarious.
0: The way that they just incessantly press these.
1: Well, but they're sort of doing that anyway.
0: Treats, treats, treats. It's kind of cool, though. It is amazing. Dogs have the capacity to learn thousands of words.
1: Yeah.
0: Some dogs are language dogs. Other dogs are,
1: absolutely,
0: I don't know, they have different skills.
1: Very different. I've seen people teaching cats how to use buttons.
0: Oh, yeah.
1: That's a problem because they don't take no for an answer. Yeah,
0: pretty much. Leave me alone. Give me treats.
1: Sad, sad, sad. And they're just yelling at you. Anyway.
0: All right. So we've got this game, Who Be Wailing.
1: Yeah.
0: So like the, I feel good. You'd know that that's.
1: Who would that be? Can you do it again? I thought you nailed it. James Brown, of course.
0: James Brown, of course. But we've got sounds for each other.
1: Yes.
0: All right. Let's start with you.
1: Okay. I'm starting. Okay, that's Jimmy Barnes.
0: It
1: bit
0: is.
1: Bit of chisel. That's in K-San, yeah?
0: K-San, cold chisel. He did it.
1: I love it. All right.
0: You want to press yours?
1: I'd love to. This is my first Who Be Wailing. Of course, play along at home as well, ladies and gentlemen, but here we go.
0: Oh. No.
1: No?
0: Oh, I should know.
1: No,
0: I'll give you
1: a few seconds. You can do this. I believe in you. One more time.
0: I know it. I know it. I know it. I don't know it.
1: Okay.
0: What is it?
1: That's Bruce Springsteen and Born to Run.
0: Of course it is. All right. It's a proper wail, isn't it?
1: Okay, no, I'll get one more of those.
0: Hang on. Right.
1: Has anyone checked in on that artist?
0: Well, they're long gone.
1: Ah, I see. And sounding like that, not surprised. Wow, I'm drawing a blank. Okay, one more time.
0: One more time.
1: Oh, yeah, that's Steven Tyler. That's Aerosmith.
0: No.
1: What?
0: It's Kurt Cobain. It's Nirvana. Where did you sleep last night? MTV Unplugged.
1: Wow.
0: That's a tricky one, I have to admit.
1: That's a good one, though.
0: All right.
1: Kurt Cobain. Wow.
0: How are you going at home, by the way?
1: Yeah. Okay, let's see how this one goes. Number two for me.
0: Is that cold chisel too?
1: No, it isn't. Go again.
0: Oh, I don't know. This is really difficult.
1: Yeah, Adam wiped the floor with me the last time I played this. AC/DC.
0: Ah.
1: That's in High Voltage.
0: All right, third one.
1: Oh, that's...
0: Although you... It's like the guitar's more prominent than the vocals.
1: Yeah, I think I sort of get it. Yeah, that's Welcome to the Jungle at Guns N' Roses. Yeah.
0: Yes, so who is the wailer?
1: Oh, Axl Rose.
0: Yeah, yeah.
1: Yes.
0: Yes, you did.
1: Very good.
0: Have we done your third one yet?
1: No, we haven't.
0: All right.
1: Here we go.
0: That's James Brown. No?
1: No, it's not.
0: Oh, what?
1: It sounds very very close to it.
0: Who is it?
1: One more time for those at home.
0: Come on.
1: Oh, okay. No, all right. Joan Jett and the Blackhearts.
0: Oh, what?
1: Yeah, that's part of I Love Rock
0: that's
1: and Roll.
0: That's a woman. Someone get the ambulance.
1: Yeah. Well. Especially for Kurt Cobain, your second one.
0: You can see now I meant.
1: That is a tortured soul.
0: Absolutely. And they do say, you know, it's probably better for your mental health if you're well. But if you're an artist and you're unwell, may as well use it, right?
1: Yep, and we're going to exploit it. For who be whaling. That's a good one. I love that game.
0: Thanks, Chris. That was great.
1: Yeah, a lot of fun.
0: We'll answer your questions in about half an hour or 20 or so minutes.
1: Yeah, give it 20.
0: It's 19:27 now. It's 17 past 7 on 5MU.

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1: An intense heatwave continues to break records across Europe, with France among the hardest hit as heat-related deaths climb into the thousands and extreme conditions disrupt daily life across Germany and neighbouring countries. Rescue operations are continuing in Venezuela after devastating earthquakes, with more than 1,400 people confirmed dead and thousands of international responders searching for survivors. A fragile truce in the Middle East remains under pressure, with renewed tensions between the United States and Iran raising concerns around global shipping routes. Back home, and two fatal crashes have marred the weekend, taking South Australia's toll to 55 for the year, including a teenage cyclist killed near Mount Gambier. Developers say Adelaide's heading for a new wave of high-rise CBD apartments as billions in AUKUS defence investment drive population growth and housing demand in the city, with planning changes now allowing buildings to go higher than before. And in sport, Australia's recorded a strong result at the Women's T20 World Cup, knocking India out and progressing to the next stage, while attention also remains on the Socceroos World Cup campaign.
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0: Dylan going on there from Billy Idol. White Wedding at 27 minutes past 7 on your Monday morning. With shorter days and more wildlife on the roads, now's the time to consider a bull bar. Speak to the expert team at Jackson's 4x4. Chris Guscott and I joining you after 7.30 after his local news to answer your questions in Ask Us Anything and another chance to win $260 in the secret sound.
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12: 5MU Traffic.
13: A cruisy run across the regions this morning with traffic moving nicely throughout the Murraylands Hills and Fleurieu Peninsula. Just allow a little extra time through roadworks on the Princes Highway near the parking bay in Tailem Bend and at Inman Valley Road near Torrensvale Road through Bald Hills. Speeds are down through there. Other than that, we're relatively drama-free. 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
14: Good morning, I'm Chris Guscott. Emergency services are on the scene of a motorist trapped in a car in Brinkley. The CFS were alerted to the accident just after 6:30 a.m. with reports a car had hit a tree on Brinkley Road. Traffic diversions are now in place with Brinkley Road closed between Martin Road and Langhorne Creek Road. Motorists within the area are being urged to avoid the road if possible. We're being encouraged to provide feedback into a review into SA's e-scooter laws. It follows a range of incidents across the state with a 15-year-old Mount Barker teenager sent to hospital earlier this month after she fractured her skull in an e-scooter accident in Nan. E-bike rules are also included in the review after safety concerns raised by the community around the use of illegal equipment. The Your Say survey will be open until Sunday, August 16, 11:59pm. South Australian wine region is transforming as growers explore new ways to use the land. Langhorne Creek is seeing vineyard areas transition into vegetables, flowers, turf, livestock and specialty crops alongside its established wine industry. The region's grape growers say the change is about diversification and resilience rather than decline. And in sport, Onkaparinga Valley continues to be the benchmark for Division 1 in the Hills Footy League, sending a statement with a 62-point win over top four contenders Lobethal. Despite being on the road, the Dogs broke clear after quarter time to record their ninth win of the season, which has them two games clear on top. Elsewhere, Euraidla Districts came from behind to record a stirring four-point win over Mount Lofty, while Blackwood and Harndorf both tallied comfortable wins. Over in the country division, Bridgewater claimed their fourth versus fifth matchup against Meadows, winning by 43 points on the road. Kangarilla beat Echunga by 10, and Torrens Valley's horror run has continued with a 238-point loss to Kersbrook. And that's the latest in your local news.
11: Graham Edwards Crash Repairs and Pratt Towing. 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
6: Morning, I'm Jackie Lim. The Health Minister says the effects of the budget's property tax changes are starting to be seen, despite totality auction clearance rates falling drastically in several cap cities. Mark Butler says the government's receiving positive feedback from real estate agents.
12: From every city, about auctions on Saturday afternoons being dominated by first home buyers. They're bidding against other first home buyers.

0: Security and Defence Agreement in Canberra today. It's aimed at strengthening regional stability in the Pacific and comes 10 months after a signing was scrapped in Port Vila after concerns it could undermine Vanuatu's sovereignty. Telstra is planning to phase out a key communication lifeline for remote Aussies. The decades-old CAN radio network will be replaced with a satellite system by November next year, with the telco claiming it's become too outdated to maintain. And an iconic kitchenware brand is making a comeback. Tupperware set to return less than 2 years after it closed down.
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0: In sport, Queensland set to host three showdowns between the Wallabies and All Blacks. The state joining forces with New Zealand to ink a six-year deal for three of the upcoming Anzac Day Bledisloe Cup matches to be played at Suncorp.
2: To cross the white line and play at such an iconic stadium in an iconic sporting city is going to be very exciting.
0: Rugby Australia CEO Phil Waugh on Nine there. And Canada's booked its spot in the round of 16 at the World Cup with a 1-0 win over South Africa. That's the latest in news and sport.
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4: Showers expected today, 18 the top in Murray Bridge, Adelaide, Strathalbyn and Victor Harbour. A top of 17 today in Mount Barker and 12 degrees in Mount Lofty. Similar temperatures on your Tuesday. There may be some early morning showers tomorrow, otherwise partly cloudy.
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0: can't find them, you.
1: Oh, Richard Marx, that's all right. We all make mistakes. I actually have no idea what that song's about. Do you, Chris Guscott?
2: No, I don't actually. I just know it's a catchy little song. That's right, Richard. We're not paying that much attention, mate. You'll be fine.
1: I'll have to look into it. I always like to learn about the music.
2: Yeah, so do I. But just that one, I have no idea. Should have known better. That's
1: should have known better. That's all right. Well, that's life, isn't it?
2: Isn't it just, Jenny Lenman? Isn't it just?
3: What witty, wicked, or wise questions will we answer today? Ask Adam and Jenny anything.
1: I should do a really dodgy insert where I put Chris and Jenny anything.
2: I'm surprised we haven't whipped that up already. I do cover a fair bit. So
1: it's true.
2: Maybe
1: we'll do
2: tomorrow.
1: A version for you, a version for me, like based on who's here.
2: Yeah.
1: Anyway.
2: I like it.
1: Now, we're being asked something which I'll have to look into for another day, but Citizen Vigilante Show, which is only on X. We're being asked our thoughts on that not being shown in cinemas, so we'll come back to this one another day.
2: No, that's fair.
1: But we've got this one here on our Facebook post.
2: Mm-hmm.
1: Luke asks, why does the kettle go quiet just before it boils? Which I've looked into it.
2: So have I.
1: Oh, we've both looked into it.
2: We've come prepared.
1: Who's got the better explanation? All right, hang on.
2: It's always a contest. All right.
1: I'll bring this down.
2: Yep.
1: Just a little moment for you. Sounds weird.
2: That doesn't I don't know what sound you pulled there, but it doesn't sound like a kettle.
1: Well, I'm working with what I got here. Oh, that was something. That was something.
2: It's like a swamp gurgling.
1: So do you have it there that it's because it's reaching a uniform temperature?
2: Yeah. It's a process called cavitation, apparently.
1: Oh, okay.
2: Yeah. So it's basically about the bubbles.
1: Mm.
2: So if they are rising at an uneven temperature, they pop louder, which is why it's louder when it's starting to boil.
1: Yes.
2: But then once you get to the point where the temperature is uniform throughout, the bubbles are popping more gently, which means they're not making the noise.
1: Yes. There you go.
2: There you go.
1: There you go.
2: Got to be ready.
1: There you go.
2: There you go.
1: Oh, hang on. Careful not to click multiple things at once. What would happen if I just clicked everything on the hotkeys at once?
2: Let's give it a go. That's it's unlistenable. Oh, great.
1: Sorry about that. Sorry, not sorry.
2: One thing I've always wondered, Jenny, in relation to the kettle boiling, why don't we have, you know, with microwaves... That's not a kettle boiling. Kettle boiling. Why don't we have the tunes that play after microwaves finish?
1: Ah.
2: Why haven't they made a kettle that does that?
1: There would be. I reckon there would be. But it's just that
2: I've never seen one.
1: You can hear it. You just know when the kettle's boiled, right?
2: Yeah.
1: So you don't need that.
2: No, I don't know if
1: it's a bit obnoxious, isn't it?
2: Well, I don't know if you need the microwave going every time your food's done either. But people have chosen to do that.
1: It is a choice.
2: Yeah.
1: It's like the sea shanty with your washing machine.
2: Yeah.
1: Yeah.
2: Yeah, I know. The washing machine's singing to you for half an hour. Why can't we have the kettle doing that?
1: There you go. Thank you, Chris. We also have a bin chicken man question, which does relate to Chris, so we might answer that one tomorrow. But look, the more the merrier. The more the merrier. If you have any questions for myself and Chris Guscott, we've got this week. This is our week to do it.
2: This is it.
1: We've got a post on our Facebook page.
2: Gotten rid of the dead weight.
1: He's very much alive. And we've got an anonymous question link, like, in the comments.
2: Yeah. Not necessarily an After Dark sort of setup, but if you don't want to put your name to it.
1: True. It's delightful to have you with us, Chris.
2: Oh, Jenny, it's delightful to see you so early in the morning.
1: An opportunity to win that cash in the secret sound in a moment. $260, not for you, Chris.
2: Ah.
1: The Who now, my generation, it's 7:45.

0: on 5M. It's a classic, isn't it? 13 minutes away from 8. The Who. And this supposed water boiling has reminded one of our listeners of their misspent or spent youth. Maybe. And someone else texted in to say, because Chris mentioned cavitation when it's to do with the boiling water and the temperature eventually reaching uniformity when it starts to go quiet. They said, isn't boiling water cavitation, doesn't it have something to do with submarines as well? Well, apparently it occurs when submarines move so fast that the pressure drop around the propeller. It occurs when a submarine moves so fast that the pressure drop around its propeller drops below the water's vapor pressure, which causes water to spontaneously boil into vapor bubbles. As these bubbles travel to high pressure zones, they collapse violently, creating an acoustic signature that can be detected by sonar. So, yes, there you go. Thank you for sending that through. Now it's time for this $260 in the secret sound.
1: Guess the sound, win the cash. Adam and Jenny's secret sound. It's no secret the freshest and best fruit and veg is at Farm Fresh Market.
0: All right, and we do have a clue now. When it gets to 250, that's what happens. Adam comes up with something and it may or may not help you. Because if you're a cryptic crossword person, this might be good for you. It's New York to London. It's not flushing a toilet on an aeroplane. Some of the earlier guesses we've had, the very first one was a lawnmower. Someone else said pulling a cord. Someone said a chest of drawers. And there was someone who said pulling a box along a concrete floor. What do you reckon? Give me a call, 1-800-018-125. I'll take the third caller I see. All right. Here we go.
2: Think you know what the secret sound is? Call now.
3: 1-800-018-125.
0: All right, let's just go to the phones, shall we? Hello, calling for the secret sound.
4: Hello, Jenny, it's Daniel here.
0: Oh, hey, Daniel, how are you?
4: All right.
0: What do you reckon?
4: Could it be a handsaw when you use a handsaw to cut wood?
0: Using a handsaw to cut wood. I can hear that. But it's not that, Daniel. Thanks for keeping a record of all of the guesses.
4: Yep.
0: Have a good one.
4: Thank you.
0: All right, you have another opportunity tomorrow. It's every weekday, about this time of morning, and 10 to 7 as well.
1: There's nothing like hearing your favourite song on the radio. 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

0: couple of minutes away from eight. Just wanted to hear that. Wow. Jenny with you. It's the Brekkie Show. Without Adam this week, it's lovely to be here doing something a bit different with you. And we're going to be joined in the studio by some movers and shakers in Murray Bridge who've picked up an award in a new category of the Murraylands Business Awards, Best Community Organisation in the whole region. We'll find out about the great work of the Murray Bridge Community Centre. I'll get you up to speed on your world news headlines and a bit about this day in history on the way.
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2: The Northern Transmission Project. The problem with all of this is around compensation, and I was surprised to learn how South Australia operates very differently to other states. The rest of the country has these annual payments, ongoing compensation for this, but in South Australia, it's a one-off payment. As I would hazard to guess to say, a majority of landowners would understand the inherent benefits of what's being done here. It's just they would like to be compensated fairly for it.
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5: 5MU Traffic.
6: Traffic is moving pretty nice across the region this morning with no major issues to report at this stage. There are roadworks though on Main South Road near Fishery Beach Road through Cape Jervis, while changed traffic conditions on the Princess Highway near Jeffrey Street at Nairn have things slowing down around works as well. Other than that, it's a relatively smooth run wherever you're headed. The best days always start with a GYG brekkie, from big brekkie burritos to tacos and barista-made coffee. Guzmani Gomez has your brekkie sorted. Gotta love that. 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
2: Good morning, I'm Chris Guscott. Police are investigating a serious crash at Brinkley this morning. Just after 6:30 a.m, police and emergency services responded to a single vehicle crash on Brinkley Road, with reports a motorist was trapped in their car after it hit a tree. Road closures are now in place between Martin and Langhorne Creek Roads on Brinkley Road. We're being advised to avoid the area. Demolition is set to start soon on some old facilities at Sturt Reserve. An old supply shed and toilet block will be taken down today as works begin on the new Murray Bridge Bike Park. The two-track facility with seating and shelter is expected to be started within the coming months, with the park complete by early next year. Following queries from the public, Rural City of Murray Bridge says the main toilet facilities will operate as per usual throughout the construction process. The SA Scouts have set a new Guinness World Record over the weekend. Their annual Flamboree event at the Woodhouse Adventure Park saw thousands of attendees as they look to set the record for the most people simultaneously roasting marshmallows on a fire. They succeeded in their attempt, with 1,719 people taking part. The record's been officially verified. And in sport, Southern Mallee has lost touch with the top four in the River Murray Footy League after they fell to Imperial by 22 points on Saturday as part of round 11 action. The Suns needed a win at home to keep the pace, but were held at arm's length by the Double Blues, who themselves now move into second after Jervois had the bye. Manham's thrilling two-point win over Taylor Bend moved them two games clear of Southern Mallee in fourth, while Coorong Cats and Rambler both won easily. Over in the Great Southern, McLaren Districts claimed a 29-point win in their top-of-the-table clash with Maiponga Selix, restoring their spot as the outright leader after 11 rounds there. Wollonga moved into second with an 81-point win over Strathalbyn. Mount Compass also won big by 102 points over Yankalilla, and Langhorne Creek beat Victor Harbour by 34. And that's the latest in your local news.
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5: Morning, I'm Jackie Lim. Petrol prices have returned to levels not seen since before the war in the Middle East. New data showing the average price of unleaded across the country is currently $1.62 per litre. Peter Curry from the NRMA has told the ABC motorists can save significantly by checking prices before filling up.
8: And the national average for diesel is in the low 180s as well. So both of those prices are certainly holding up.
5: Capital city auction markets have taken another hit, with fewer than half of homes finding a buyer last week. New totality figures show Sydney and Melbourne recorded their weakest clearance rates in years, while Brisbane slipped below 40%, making it the lowest of the capitals. Adelaide went the opposite way, jumping to nearly 69%, the strongest result in weeks. Airlines are seeing a sharp lift in travellers heading through the Middle East. Flight Centre data shows bookings with Emirates, Etihad and Qatar have jumped 36% week on week after travel warnings were eased. And good news for those who love to gossip. Scientists have discovered those who can't help but share a secret are more likely to find love.
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5: In sport, historic scenes at the World Cup this morning as the co-hosts Canada progressed to the final 16 for the very first time. They secured a 1-0 victory over South Africa, who have been knocked out of the tournament. Canada will now face either the Netherlands or Morocco on July 4. And Gold Coast coach Damien Hardwick has congratulated the Dockers after being crushed by 51 points in Perth last night.
9: Their defensive shape I thought was very, very strong. Everything was sort of was under pressure, so one of those things they do very well.
5: The Suns managed just 3 goals to fall to a 5th straight loss. That's the latest in news and sport.
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3: Showers and 18 degrees the top in Adelaide, Murray Bridge, Victor Harbour and Strathalbyn today. 17 degrees the top for Mount Barker and 12 for Mount Lofty. Partly cloudy tomorrow. There may be some early morning showers with similar temperatures.
4: It's the healthy breakfast option for your ears. The unfailingly cheerful Adam and Jenny.
3: Jenny in the hot seat. Adam's off this week. Chris Guscott delivering the local news and having a laugh with us. It's been lovely to read your messages this morning. People playing along at home with the games we've been playing. Hey, I'll tell you a bit about this day in history in the next half an hour. The first ever Trans-Pacific flight was on this day 99 years ago. It lasted almost 26 hours. And what faith those pilots placed in the new technology. Tell you more about that and a whole lot of other things. In a moment, I'll get you up to speed on what you may have missed in world news headlines. We'll have our joke of the day at the end of the program. You're always welcome to send something through or thoughts, messages from this morning, 0417 063 963 for the mailbag. But in a moment, we're going to be joined by the people who run Murray Bridge Community Centre. It's an award winner this year in the Murraylands Business Awards. In its second year, we were working with Murray Bridge News on this one. And we had a brand new category, Best Community Organisation in the Murraylands. And they absolutely smashed it. So we're going to find out about the great work that the team does there, Sarah and Jade, and all the fabulous volunteers. So that's coming up in just a moment. It's 7 minutes past eight on your Monday morning. It's Aha. Take on me on 5MU.

0: coming up to 11 minutes past 8 on your Monday morning. Lovely to be here today. And the best community organisation in the Murraylands is the Murray Bridge Community Centre. That's according to the adoring public. A lot of support this year in the Murraylands Business Awards for its second year. And they took out a brand new category in the recent gala event. So let's find out a bit more about them. We've got in the studio with us managers Sarah Smith and Jade Porter. Hi, guys.
1: Good morning.
2: Good morning.
0: Congratulations.
1: Thank you so much.
0: Is it? What does it feel like to get that recognition?
1: It was quite surprising. We weren't aware of the category. And then obviously when we found out we were nominated, it was incredibly special just to be nominated by the incredible community that we work in. And then to find out we win, we had no idea. And it was very, very special to be recognised by our incredible community.
0: Yeah, it's great that we had that category this year, I think, because there are so many organisations punching so well above their weight.
1: Absolutely. We were certainly amongst a whole range of people and organisations that do brilliant things for the Murraybridge and Murraylands community.
0: Yeah. And you both have been with the organisation for 10 years. That's a good effort. Jade, what's it been like over those years? I'm sure a lot's happened.
2: It certainly has. Lots of different changes. We've grown enough to be able to operate now over two incredible sites. We've also evolved ourselves and have been able to... we've had a great community volunteer team and got some great staff that have been able to help us along the way.
0: Yeah, you rely on a lot of volunteers.
1: We have the best volunteers. I know all organisations who have volunteers brag about them, but we certainly have the best in the business. They're just brilliant and they do so much for the Murraybridge Community Centre, but the Murraybridge community, and they just open their hearts every day that they walk through the door and do incredible things for our centre and for the people that we help.
0: What are some of the programs you offer?
1: So we have an incredibly broad range of services that we do provide. I think probably at the moment we're most known for our food support that we provide within the community. So we have a daily bread cart and we also receive support from OzHarvest and our local businesses that we're able to collect from and provide that directly onto the community, which is brilliant. We have a shower and laundry for people in need, those that are sleeping rough or might not have appropriate services to them. We do adult community education programs across a range of different aspects, digital, creative writing, craft and cooking. We have the best community garden going around and obviously a team of volunteers that support that. We do craft groups, mosaics. We've got crochet, we have diamond dotting, we have a whole bunch of services and fun opportunities for the community to come in and connect. Wood burning, I think, is on this morning.
0: What's wood burning?
1: That is a program, or basically it's like a solder style thing on a piece of wood.
0: Yeah, that's fun.
1: And also we do a range of different programs where we partner up with organisations as well, which is always amazing to work alongside other like-minded businesses and organisations within the wider South Australian community. We have a Haven community partner who does brilliant work in the space of family, sexual and domestic violence. This is very supportive within the community and empowering to women and families and children. We have a wellbeing officer who looks after programs such as we've got Easy Moves for Active Ageing for our older people. We have got a chatty cafe on Thursdays, which is a great chance for the community to come and connect and have a cuppa and a chat over some cookies or cake or what have you. And that is just touching the surface.
0: Wow,
1: yeah,
0: that's
1: we
0: huge.
1: Do a lot of things. Yeah.
0: You guys must be so busy managing things.
1: It's hectic.
2: Yeah, sure is.
1: It's hectic, and we are very fortunate to operate, or we operate within a funding space as well. So we're regularly applying for opportunities and grants, and we're about to embark on a couple of new programs through funding. But we also we have an amazing community that are very generous with their support at the centre as well.
0: Yeah, it must be smell of an oily rag sort of stuff.
1: Indeed. Yeah, indeed. Keeping the lights on is our main focus, and making sure that we keep our doors open to the community.
0: People are pretty thrifty though, right?
1: Incredibly so.
0: Yeah. Are there often people who come up with ideas that save money, or just a really kind of quirky, clever ways to operate and do, I don't know, groups and get-togethers and things?
1: Absolutely. Mm. And we have such a resourceful group of people with us at the centre. They're able to, you know, find cheap alternatives to things that you'd normally, you know, everyday items, and to make sure that we can keep programs running and make sure they're really fulfilling for those that access them.
0: Yeah. What's your favourite thing about the centre, Jade?
2: Just how well our volunteers work with community and are able to bring ideas to life. So a lot of the opportunities come directly from community. We'll engage with our volunteers. Our volunteers are incredible at being there on the ground, supporting, listening, working with our community. And then, you know, eventually they will come, the ideas will come to us, and we'll work together to make programs and initiatives happen.
0: Yeah, great. Yeah. And something I've learned from people who I've met who, you know, feel very isolated, and it takes them a really long time to get the courage to join a group like your community organisation. I've met people in Victor Harbour and Strath at a cheap or a free lunch, and it takes a lot of courage, but then when they do it, they feel like their whole world opens socially.
1: Absolutely.
0: And it makes a big difference. Have you noticed that as
1: well? Absolutely. And we do similar programs. Like every second Friday morning, we'll do a beautiful community cooked breakfast with the Spirit of Men's group. And the community that comes in and joins together in those programs, and like the Chatty Cafe as well, they're such wonderful opportunities to connect with others. And loneliness is something that often isn't spoken about within the community, and that is one of our big focus areas at the community centre, is providing a space and an avenue for people to connect and have a conversation and have a chat, where there's just no stigma attached. Everyone's welcome, and we don't have any prerequisites to walking through the door and providing that support to people.
0: That's brilliant. Yeah. Are you after more volunteers or support in any way?
1: We absolutely always welcome our hearts to our volunteers or to new volunteers. And, you know, there's always little opportunities for micro-volunteering or, you know, dedicating additional
0: just
1: time.
0: Just a little bit.
1: Just a little bit. You know, if you can help us collect bread, you know, for a morning or two a week, and you know, just to be there to support, and you know, have a bit of a dig in the garden, or run a little program, or you know, find ways to connect with community and have a conversation. Those meaningful opportunities, they're really fulfilling for our volunteers and for people in the community. And yeah, we will always welcome our new volunteers in.
0: Where can we find you? The couple of places, Jade, is that right?
2: Yes, so 18 BT Terrace is our main original centre, so just behind the police station there, and 2 South Terrace is our second location, the square. People are welcome to pop into either of those and find out what we have going on, or ask about anything else that's going on in the community.
0: Oh, well, congratulations again, and thanks for all the amazing work you're doing.
1: Thank you.
2: Thank you.
0: Sarah Smith and Jade Porter from the award-winning Murray Bridge Community Centre. It's 19 minutes past 8. Your overnight headlines coming up. It's the Screaming Jets now. 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
1: An intense heat wave continues to break records across Europe, with France among the hardest hit as heat-related deaths climb into the thousands and extreme conditions disrupt daily life across Germany and neighbouring countries. Rescue operations are continuing in Venezuela after devastating earthquakes, with more than 1,400 people confirmed dead and thousands of international responders searching for survivors. A fragile truce in the Middle East remains under pressure, with renewed tensions between the United States and Iran raising concerns around global shipping routes. Back home, and two fatal crashes have marred the weekend, taking South Australia's toll to 55 for the year, including a teenage cyclist killed near Mount Gambier. Developers say Adelaide's heading for a new wave of high-rise CBD apartments as billions in AUKUS defence investment drive population growth and housing demand in the city, with planning changes now allowing buildings to go higher than before. And in sport, Australia's recorded a strong result at the Women's T20 World Cup, knocking India out and progressing to the next stage, while attention also remains on the Socceroos World Cup campaign.
0: 5MU, a part of this community for 90 years. 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
0: Good morning. 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
14: 5MU traffic.
15: A cruisy run across the regions this morning with traffic moving nicely throughout the Murraylands, Hills and Fleurieu Peninsula. Just allow a little extra time when heading through the roadworks on the Princess Highway near the parking bay at Tail and Bend and at Inman Valley Road near Torrensvale Road in Bald Hills. Elsewhere, drama free. Canola growers, UPL's Mayman aphicide controls green peach, cabbage and turnip aphids while staying soft on beneficial insects. 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
16: Good morning, I'm Chris Guscott. Motorists are being urged to stay clear of Brinkley Road if possible following a serious crash earlier this morning. Police and emergency services were called to a single car incident just after 6:30 a.m. following reports a car had left the road and hit a tree. The motorist was initially reported to be trapped in the vehicle as well. Road closures are now in place between Martin and Langhorne Creek roads. A review of e-scooter laws is underway, with locals encouraged to provide feedback through a Your Say survey. The review hopes to make sure SA continues to have fit-for-purpose laws. Concerns are rising over their safety, with a 15-year-old Mount Barker teenager being sent to hospital earlier this month after she fractured her skull in an e-scooter accident in Nan. The survey is open for 6 weeks and closes on Sunday, August 16. A new era is on the way for the Murray Bridge Racing Club, with James T. Safouris appointed as the upcoming general manager. The horse racing media personality, journalist and racing executive will take over from John Bahaja, who is retiring after almost 24 years leading the club. The club says applicants from around the world were considered during the recruitment process. And in sport, it's the year of the Dogs so far in Division 1 of the Hills Footy League, with Onkaparinga Valley rallying another big win on Saturday in Round 10 play. They made light work of fellow contender Lobethal after quarter time to win by 62 points, with the victory keeping them two games clear on top of the table with six rounds left to play. Other matches from the round saw Harndorf and Blackwood win comfortably, while Uraidla Districts won a vital clash against Mount Lofty, coming from behind at every break to win by just 4 points. Over in the country division, Bridgewater won a pivotal clash of their own, beating Meadows by 43 points to move into outright fourth. Kangarilla won by 10 against the Chunga, and Macclesfield and Kersbrook both tallied big wins. And that's the latest in your local news.
13: Graham Edwards Crash Repairs and Pratt Towing. 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
7: Morning, I'm Jackie Lim. Uni students could save a combined $3 billion over the coming decade if the federal government accepts a simple change to HECS debts. Independent MP Monique Ryan will introduce a private member's bill that would push back the indexation date, allowing payments already made by students to be taken into account. The opposition's slide in the polls continues, its primary vote falling to a record low of 17%. Liberal leader Angus Taylor is urging his colleagues to be patient, but admits there's work to do to win back voters.
14: Can't turn around a tanker in a few months. We have to just keep working and plugging away, putting Australians first. I know that's what Australians want to see.
7: Europe continues to swelter. Temperatures in Germany have...

0: Wedding costs surging 8% compared to the same time last year, with the average wedding sitting at around $38,000.
1: 5MU Sport.
0: In sport, a spike in confirmed CTE cases among former AFL players is again raising concerns. 33 former footballers have been found to have the degenerative brain disease, with experts warning urgent action needs to be taken. The AFL says player safety remains a priority, with plans to limit contact during training from the 2027 pre-season. And Queensland has named a 20-man squad for the big Origin decider at Suncorp next Wednesday night. Broncos star Pat Carrigan has been named to make his return from injury alongside Jeremiah Nene, while Lindsay Collins is out with concussion. That's the latest in news and sport.
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3: Showers expected today, 18 the top in Murray Bridge, Adelaide, Strathalbyn and Victor Harbour. A top of 17 today in Mount Barker and 12 degrees in Mount Lofty. Similar temperatures on your Tuesday. There may be some early morning showers tomorrow, otherwise partly cloudy.

21 minutes away from 9 on your Monday morning. Jenny with you on the Brekkie Show today. And costs are obviously through the roof. 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What happened on this day in history coming up in a moment, and then we'll wrap this thing up. 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
1: Today's the 29th of June, and it was on this day in 1613, Shakespeare's Globe Theatre burned down during a performance of Henry VIII after a stage cannon set the thatched roof alight. Miraculously, no one died. The only recorded injury was a man whose breeches caught fire, which a quick-thinking bystander reportedly put out with a flagon of ale. American aviators Lester Maitland and Albert Hegenberger completed the first trans-Pacific flight on this day, 1927. They landed their aircraft, the Bird of Paradise, in Hawaii after 25 hours and 50 minutes in the air. A historic moment, a new era of international space cooperation, when the space shuttle Atlantis docked with the Russian space station Mir on this day in 1995. And Apple released the first iPhone on this day in 2007, the device revolutionising the smartphone industry and transforming the way people communicate. And that's today, the 29th of June.

0: Save the Pub.
1: One day to go until the grand reopening of the Criterium, the pub we've renovated with our good friends at Forex. Let's get the star of all this on right now, Tracy.
2: You know, 10 years it would have took us to get to this point because of the cost. It means a lot because this is the hub of the community. It's brought us up to where this pub should be. She's a beautiful old girl and now she sits high and mighty in the town.
1: See the reno of this beautiful pub on the Christian O'Connell's socials. 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

on 5MU. Donna Summer. Time to open the mailbag now for this Monday morning. It's been a treat to have your company today. Patrice from Goolwa Beach says, yesterday he was coming back from the city sitting behind a motorhome towing a Suzuki. The Suzuki had a

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